0: her family just found him out on the street and took him in and let him sleep on the couch.
1: So Back to the Future.
2: Yeah. Also, again, getting super wasted was much more acceptable back. It was
1: not a big deal. Yeah.
2: Okay, but
0: and you just take randos into your house.
3: All right, much more. You were super wasted.
4: Yeah.
3: Right. There was a lot more of being super wasted.
1: Absolutely.
3: Like that.
2: Oh yeah.
3: Just like you said, acceptable.
2: Right. Which
3: so with super wasted comes
2: secret siblings.
3: 69ing.
4: And parenthood. Heel to toe.
1: Yep. That's how you fall on the bed when you're wasted. When she's already on it.
3: Yeah, right.
1: My mother's dad grew up with all the mafia guys, all of them in Chicago, and they stayed best friends. But my grandfather was a doctor, super respected, and they'd be like, come on, you want a full fridge? We can have it in your house before you even get home. Like all this stuff. He was like, nah. He didn't still like run with them, but they were all best friends. So he could have done any of that. My mom would come home with all this jewelry and he'd be like, nope. Throw it away. So they were around. It just depends if they partook in it or not.
3: Hmm. All right.
1: It's pretty cool though. Like he could have been all mobbed up.
3: Yeah. Like you really know, you know, like again, like all you know, I is mean, all you know is you. What they've told you.
4: But I would, you know, this is the era where you said the word hell, you would get in trouble. So I think just societal norms are completely different.
3: Yeah, but they kept everything under the rug. That's
5: exactly.
3: The point.
5: Yeah.
3: What was really going on?
4: Well, what would they be shoplifting, for example? Nothing.
1: Well, like heroin was around.
3: Sarsaparilla, dude.
5: Think about Peaky Blinders, right?
1: Yeah, exactly.
5: I mean, that all took place back in the day, and they were doing big things.
1: Yeah.
3: Right.
4: So it was like gangsters or mafia.
1: Mm-hmm. Yeah.
4: And then normal people.
3: You think let's assume for the sake of argument, everybody was just for procreation for the most part, right?
4: I mean,
3: so how do you explain all late in life whoring? how you hear about these nursing homes and senior communities where all these STDs break out because now they're just like, now that it is acceptable, they're like, oh man, all this repressed slutting.
1: Yeah.
3: it's just coming out and they're getting wild.
4: That might be the case.
3: Yeah.
0: Greg refuses to think that his grandparents did anything.
4: I don't think they did. They were.
3: Well, the same with his parents.
4: World wars and crap like that.
3: He's convinced that his parents only had sex twice. Once for his brother's conception, once for his.
4: I mean, it's pretty much accurate.
1: And it was like through a sheet.
4: Totally.
2: Yeah, I mean, birth control, for people forgetting, that plays a giant part in all of this.
4: Yeah.
1: Right.
3: Yeah.
5: But you think about Tombstone, right? They go to the bars. All kinds of whoring going on upstairs, like in prostitution and
4: that's
5: stuff
4: true.
5: Like that. It was very normal.
3: It's the second time you're using movies and TV shows as reference. As historical reference.
2: Well, there's not going to be books in this room. Let's get
4: it. Yeah, the barkeep lived upstairs and she would welcome all the guys in.
5: Yeah.
0: Oh, no.
4: They would undo the flaps on their long johns.
3: 877-44-WOODY. Send us a text over to 22987. We'll be right back.
6: Gang, gang. In this building.
7: 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You know what I'm saying?
6: 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If you ain't down, eat ass, bitch. 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
19: Very hot week ahead across the four-state area. We'll see a generally clear sky tonight, a low of 70, sunny and hot and humid Tuesday, 97 the high, heat index levels approach 100, sunshine on Wednesday, low 73, afternoon high 97. My meteorologist, Mark Thibodeau.

0: 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It is the Woody Show.
1: Hey. Yeah.
0: Woody, Greg, Menace, mm-hmm. Gina Grad, Seabass, Sammy.
2: Hello.
0: Morgan is here. So the lineup now, you got the mornings with Chris Purple Haze and Bobby. And then you got Megan, who takes care of that whole working part of your day. Maze comes in to drive you home. Then we are on the air for two short hours.
3: Mm-hmm. That's wow. it.
0: We got these two short hours to thrill you.
1: Yep.
0: Before then, Lou Brutus takes over with Hard Drive. That is tonight when we're done at 8. You're on Big Dog 97.9.

0: Cheers and jeers, Seabass.
1: Well, cheers to bird watchers. Well,
2: really?
3: Okay.
4: Yeah,
5: I had something I never expected you to say.
1: Me either. I had no idea it was so popular, but I was driving around Sunday morning, 6:30. I'm driving by this like nature preserve, some marshland or whatever, blah, blah, blah, blah, blah. Like, why are there all these cars on the side of the road? And then I see at least a minimum 60 different, mostly old people.
3: Yeah.
1: With tripods and telephoto lenses. You know, thousands and thousands of dollars of camera level stuff.
4: Something's going on. I don't think you were in the room, but Randy, who used to work on the show, is into this thing now. And I was
5: in the bird watching.
4: Yeah. And there's like some kind of app, and he logs it, and he's like an admin on the app, and they like
1: chat
4: about it. Like, I don't understand. Is it like taking off?
5: I could see where
4: are they gamifying it?
5: Bird watching seems to, like, it would be one of those things, like, hipsters all of a sudden would be way into, right?
4: Yeah, no,
5: it doesn't make any sense for Randy.
4: No, this is why I don't think the hipster thing. I think it's, like, there's some kind of, like, gamification of this, like...
3: Like, how many can you find?
4: Yeah, like a Pokemon thing.
5: Pokemon Go.
4: Yeah, something like that. There has to be.
1: Well, because it's weird. And to Woody's point, these were what you'd expect. Middle-aged to elderly people.
3: Yeah.
1: Just standing at sunrise on a Sunday morning... looking for a crane or something in a bunch of bushes.
4: Yeah.
1: I mean, it's spectacularly boring.
3: Yeah, yeah.
1: But I can't. I mean, but cheers to them to find things. You know, Woody. This goes to your question of once AI takes over and like produces everything for us cheaply and efficiently, and basically at no cost. What are people going to do with their time?
4: There you go.
1: Get up early on a Sunday.
5: Yeah,
3: and use a metal detector.
1: And point a $10,000 camera.
5: Seabass, I've been meaning to ask you because this keeps popping up. I think because, you know, we follow Charlemagne, you know, he's a friend of the show. And so, you know, I see all of his stuff and he posts a lot about Elon making the statement or the claim that money won't matter.
1: Yeah, that was pretty bold of him to do it and to do it in such a, I think he said in like 10 years, money won't matter.
5: So you'll have nothing but time because like it's going to be like the goods and services. You know, that you need money for are going to be so cheap because of how the robots and all the artificial intelligence stuff makes them. You know, it's going to make it so it's not, and you won't need the money won't be a factor.
1: And I think I tend to agree with him in general. I think the 10 years thing is insane, but who would know better than Elon? He's the one making these robots. Because think about it this way. I heard this stat recently. The amount of hours that a person needs to work to afford their weekly food is now like 2. If you know, like, because we did that demonstration in here a couple of weeks ago about how it's like you can get 5 pounds of food 7 days a week for $35, and that's with the insane inflation we've had over the past 5-6 years.
5: And what's the other stat, Greg, that we love about how much of the year, like half the year,
3: just to pay your taxes?
5: Yeah, just to pay.
3: Tax Freedom Day is usually in mid-May, you're working 5 months.
5: So every day that you woke up and you went to work from January 1st until May, whatever it was, every dime of that went to what you pay in taxes.
4: Yeah,
3: no way.
1: And it's interesting too because that's actually a secondary side of this coin. But that applies to a lot of things: clothing, food. Now we of course do ridiculous things. It's like the fish, the goldfish you put in the small or in the big in the bigger thing. We do ridiculous. You know, Greg buys. Not buys. Someone bought for Greg Gucci ice cube makers that were literally $400 something.
3: Yeah.
1: So we're like, we find ways to blow money and waste money. But when it comes down to what Elon's saying, the necessities, that's always been the past 150 years, Industrial Revolution.
4: But I agree with everything that he's saying. And it's absolutely true that it's going to make everything easier to produce and all this kind of stuff. But there's going to be people that are going to get in the way. The actual like real Tesla, like he wanted, his dream is to give everybody free energy, but like the people that are like in the energy business figure out a way to stop him.
1: That goes to what Woody and Greg just brought up, is there will be, because when governments will see this and say, oh, free stuff, give, take. Now, and that's why Elon moved, you know, not to get political, but that is specifically why he moved his, when they first started SpaceX in a desert in California. They had a billion red tape things they couldn't deal with. Sorry, going to Texas, easier. But that's the other side of the coin, is that AI he believes will circumvent that, is all these people, government especially, will step in the way. Rent seekers is the popular term, people who just want to manage something and then take a piece when they didn't provide anything to it. He's saying that AI will make it so they can't lie to you. They can't say, I need to do this. I need to do this. It'll say, no, you don't. Yeah, no, you don't. Look at this is the most.
5: Yeah, yeah. Yeah. Right, right. Did you have a jeer? I know it was like cheers.
1: Speaking of cheers.
5: It was cheers to bird watching.
1: Speaking of jeers.
2: It always comes back to cheers to Elon.
1: And jeers, well, you know, some people are amazing. Jeers to Temu, which I don't really use. Yeah. But I was on there. I was thinking, man, I'm going to be at the gathering of the Juggalos. And that's still very much a hand on. AI can't replace that.
2: Replace boofing.
1: It's going to be, they changed the venue this year. It's going to be so hot. And last year I almost passed out because it was just so bad. I need a big sunshady hat. So I went on Temu and I got like, oh, that's a big kind of hat thing. Uh-huh. And I got shipped what I think is a Chinese space blanket.
2: Wait, that's a hat?
3: That's considered a hat?
1: That's why I say Chinese has got the dome on top.
4: Oh, nice.
5: It's got a Genghis Khan.
2: That's crazy. That is very Genghis Khan.
1: A cape on the back.
4: Oh, that's dope.
1: Made out of like reflective material.
5: Is it?
4: Yeah, yeah.
5: That's dope.
2: It's perfect for the occasion,
4: It looks like a car sunshade.
2: Yeah, that's right.
4: But like they made it into a hat.
1: Yeah, but like, so it's got a little mesh thing on the underneath that zips onto your back of your head.
4: You got to save that for Coachella, too.
1: I mean, yeah, I guess it's designed for, like, literally bending over and picking, you know, crops. For like sure. Mm-hmm.
4: Yeah.
1: Could have used these 150 years ago, no, I'm sorry.
2: Jeez.
5: It's probably made of some kind of material that the sun will be hot enough to ignite it. It's super flammable. He'll die under that.
3: All the trees near him will burst into flames.
1: Give
5: everybody around him cancer.
1: It seems like it would just fly away in the slightest of breeze.
5: Yeah. Oh, yeah.
2: Are you going to bring it?
3: Yeah, it's pretty badass. I think you're right.
1: I bought like a cooling vest, which is basically you just soak it in water and
4: how
1: put it on.
4: How hot does it get?
1: Dude, we're going to be in like below the Lake of the Ozarks, and ticks are also apparently a huge problem. So there's a lot of Lyme disease.
4: I can't.
3: Hard to see. How can you function? Yeah.
1: Yeah. Well, I guess
5: super cool, dude.
1: Yeah. So thanks, Timo. You sent me some plastic crap that's going to go in the old landfill.
5: All right. 877-44 Woody.
3: You can wear that bird watching.
5: Yeah. Send us a text over to 22987. More Woody shows next. The Woody Show returns.

0: Welcome back. Let's see. Cheers and jeers, Jeff G.
1: Cheers to my son who got himself an athletic scholarship for college and basketball.
0: Nice. Cheers to your bank account.
1: Yeah, exactly where I was going to go next. Yeah, it's not a full ride, but it's good enough, and it will help us tremendously.
0: Nice.
2: That's
1: which
2: awesome.
1: Is awesome. Badass. Yeah, so he's going to go play with his brother as well, which is nice.
0: Oh,
1: so
0: cool.
1: They will be together.
0: Yeah. So they're both going to be overseas.
1: Yes.
3: Awesome.
4: You're like LeVar Ball.
3: Yeah.
1: I am, except without the horrible shoes.
0: How's it going to be? How do you think it's going to be for you and your wife with both kids out of the house?
1: I'm sure I'll figure out ways to piss her off even more than I do now. You know, get on her nerves, I'm sure.
0: And but like, people like get weirded out about the idea. They're like, oh, the empty nest thing.
2: For
0: my wife and I, God, man, like that's the best foreplay. I go, hey.
2: Thinking about them leaving.
0: Yeah, I go, hey, babe, guess what? At some point, these kids are going to move out of the house. And she's like, oh, yeah.
1: We're going to have kitchen sex. I think for her, it's going to be hard because she's always been involved in everything they do with high school. Yeah. And all. She's always team mom and all that stuff. So for her, I think it's going to be, there's going to be a big gap in her busyness. And it'll be interesting to see how she fills it.
0: Yeah.
1: I mean, can do that.
0: They can't do the pop-in, you know, with their laundry. They're overseas, man.
2: Yeah. Your kids can't.
0: That's not even a flight. That's a long flight.
2: Yeah.
4: Might I suggest bird watching?
5: Oh, yeah.
1: Yes.
5: Well, how much time left is he going to be living with you?
1: He's going to start a senior year in about 2 weeks.
5: Oh, okay.
1: So we got plenty of time.
0: Yeah.
1: But trust me, in about December, Greg, she'll start counting it down and crying.
0: Yeah. Jeers.
1: Speaking of my wife, is her honey-do lists. It's got to stop. Every free moment I have, there's something on the list that I got to repair in some way or fix or something that needs to be addressed. Like Sunday morning early, I'm chopping down 10-foot high birds of paradise plants because she wants to get rid of them. And she wants to redo the landscaping in the backyard.
0: And it had to be done in that moment.
1: Her words were, it's not very hot right now. So if I was you, I would get started.
2: I like her.
3: I'll get it done.
2: I like that manipulation.
1: If I was
0: you. She's looking out for you.
1: Yeah exactly. Yeah.
5: Does she ever use the word we? I think we need to have these removed.
3: Yes.
5: Meaning, go do it.
1: In other words, get your ass outside.
5: I think we should do that.
3: Social media brings this up a lot. And I mean, you're talking about the exact thing. It's like when a woman asks you to do something, it's in that moment. And guys always want to be like, okay, I made a mental note. I will handle it.
1: True.
3: But on my timeline. But when a woman asks you, it's like, it needs to be done now.
2: Does that happen to you, Menace?
3: Yeah.
0: What did she ask you to do, though? Because it seems like she does the majority of the stuff. All the important stuff, at least.
3: Yeah, I mean, but that's like by her own design.
0: But what does she ask you to do?
3: Like clean up the dog crap or, you know, let the dog out to go to the bathroom or take out the garbage.
2: Yeah.
3: You know, take out the garbage now kind of thing. Yeah. But yeah, I guess that pretty much it. I don't know.
5: A few things.
3: Yeah. A few things. Okay. A couple things here and there.
5: Not too harsh.
3: I'm willing to
0: those are kid level chores.
3: Look, I'm willing to do all this
2: empty
3: stuff
2: the dishwasher.
3: On my own.
1: Do you get an allowance too?
3: I do actually.
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0: 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Four States, what's up?
1: Yeah.
0: Thank you for being here and checking out the show. 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If there's maybe something or someone you'd like to have us mention, you could text that over as well. 22987. 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

0: Alice in Chains doing it Monday style on Hard Drive XL. I'm Lou Brutus. Great guest lineup this evening. Eric Vandenberg of Prevail is going to be here every night this week as featured artist. My other special guest, Mike Krueger of Nickelback. We are also going to hear from the birthday boy, James Hetfield of Metallica, via the Hard Drive Archive. 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
11: Very hot week ahead across the four-state area. We'll see a generally clear sky tonight, a low of 70, sunny and hot and humid Tuesday. 97 the high, heat index levels approach 100. Sunshine on Wednesday, low 73, afternoon high 97. My meteorologist, Mark Thibodeau.
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0: Foo Fighters on Hard Drive XL, who are back on the tour trail this week. Big ol' stadium gigs, including Toronto, Detroit, and Chicago. I'm Lou Brutus. You and I will celebrate the birthday of James Hetfield of Metallica with an excellent Metallica documentary in just a moment in Screen Time. Before that, we will hit the Screamer of the Week, a new feature on the show where we put a spotlight on one of the best new or recent songs. Who is our very first Screamer of the Week? 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

Thank you for hanging with me on this Monday night. I'm Lou Brutus, here now with our very first Screamer of the Week. It's the best new or recent song of the week. Tom Morello, Date Night on Hard Drive XL.

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1: All of our features tonight are in celebration of the birthday of James Hetfield of Metallica, who we will actually be joined by later via the hard drive archive. Screen Time has great Metallica documentaries, and they include 1992's A Year and a Half in the Life of Metallica. This is a two-part multi-hour behind-the-scenes documentary that begins with the making of the Black Album. The second half is the subsequent tour. Full disclosure, yours truly is featured rather well in this documentary, which is one of the great highlights of my life. From 1992, one of the coolest things you'll ever see on the band, A Year and a Half in the Life of Metallica.
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0: 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Kids, what have you brought before us?
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Seal, Nickelback, and Metallica all joining us later tonight as guests on Hard Drive XL, where the word of the night is metal. 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

I've got a rant on deck inspired by the birthday of James Hetfield of Metallica soon after Beartooth on Hard Drive XL.

0: crawled under his skin and it's time to get it out. Gross, dude. It's Lou's rant of the day.
1: There's always a lot of stupid stuff on the internet, but some of the stupidest is the negative takes on Metallica. Other than Black Sabbath and Kiss, what other harder bands have ever truly achieved a universal level of notoriety and respect? Of course, I have not loved everything Metallica has done, but they have also released some of the greatest albums ever recorded and have always done their level best to represent the heavy music community well. 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
13: Very hot week ahead across the four-state area. We'll see a generally clear sky tonight, a low of 70, sunny and hot and humid Tuesday. 97 the high, heat index levels approach 100. Sunshine on Wednesday, low 73, afternoon high 97. My meteorologist, Mark Thibodeau.
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0: Never Tell, doing it Monday style on Hard Drive XL. My guests later in the show will include I Prevail, Nickelback, and James Hetfield of Metallica, the birthday boy, joining us via the Hard Drive Archive. Matter of fact, if you hit the Hard Drive Radio socials tonight, tons of cool Metallica music memorabilia from out of my collection. This includes backstage passes and tickets, autographed posters, and some of the Metallica guitar picks I have collected through the years. When you check that stuff out, hit us back in the comments with your own Metallica stuff. I would love to see it. It'll make me jealous if I don't have it, but I'll still love to see it.
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In honor of the birthday of James Hetfield, an incredible live Metallica music site is on deck. Right after that, Eric Vandenberg, Vi Prevail, joining me as featured artist. 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

0: Eric Vandenberg of I Prevail is joining me each night this week as featured artist. Eric, as one of your side hustles, you have an incredible card store. What are some of the more expensive trading cards that are out there?
1: I think the most famous one is Post Malone bought the Lord of the Rings and Magic the Gathering did a collab, and they printed a card that was serialized one of one, and it was the One Ring. And I believe he bought it for like $2 million or something like that. So that's got to be up there for the most. But anything from like Alpha and Beta, like the original boxes from 31 years ago, all carry a lot of value. There's a set of nine called the Power Nine. They're cards that'll never, supposedly will never be reprinted, and those are tens of thousands of dollars each, depending on, you know, the quality and care of the card. But yeah, man, it's wild. It's wild seeing some of these pieces of cardboard go for, you know, quadruple my house payment.

0: P. Roach with the B. Roach on Hard Drive XL, preceded by our current featured artist of the week, I Prevail. Eric Vandenberg will be here every night. Other guests this week include Mike Krueger from Nickelback Tonight. I'll also chat with Set It Off, Chad Gray, Story of the Year, and Hailstorm. Meanwhile, we will do a historic interview clip every night with one of our newest features, the Hard Drive Archive. Tonight, that will be James Hetfield of Metallica, the birthday boy. The other archive guests, all great frontmen, Corey Taylor, David Draiman, Serge Tankian, and Jonathan Davis. What a week.
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14: Very hot week ahead across the four-state area. We'll see a generally clear sky tonight, a low of 70, sunny and hot and humid Tuesday, 97 the high, heat index levels approach 100, sunshine on Wednesday, low 73, afternoon high 97. My meteorologist, Mark Thibodeau.
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2: Screen Time now presents another great Metallica documentary as we celebrate the birthday of James Hetfield. From 1995, Invasion of the Beer People. This is a low-budget 1995 Canadian documentary on Metallica's concert in Tuktoyaktuk on the shores of the Arctic Ocean in Canada. This was the Molson Ice Polar Beach Party with Metallica, Hole, Veruca Salt, and Moist, played in an Inuit Eskimo village. I myself was there. It was an incredible show. The documentary looks at the impact of the show on this native community in the North. It's low budget, but fascinating. From 1995, Invasion of the Beer People.
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Odds and Ends is on deck. Then birthday boy James Hetfield of Metallica joins me via the Hard Drive Archive. Here's a band I believe joining me as special guest next week on the show. 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
1: Happy birthday, Papa Het. James Hetfield of Metallica is 63. He'll be joining me in just a moment via the hard drive archive. Stephen Carpenter of Deftones is 55. Ed Roland of Collective Soul is 63. The immortal Tony Bennett, who passed in 2023, born this day in 1926, a phenomenal performer and nice guy in person. Evangeline Lilly from Lost is 36. Whilst Tom Brady is 38 years old. Finally, it was on this day in 1983, the original TV Morticia Adams, Carolyn Jones, passed away at the age of 54. She was talented and, God, she was beautiful.
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1: First Metallica show was at Radio City in Anaheim. I remember the first song we played, Dave broke a string, and I was stranded up there. I was just singing. I wasn't playing guitar back then, and I was so uncomfortable. It's like, so, how's it going? There were about 200 people. You know, your first gig, everyone shows up. Second gig, that was about 20, you know?

0: Hard Drive XL music from Disturbed, preceded by old school Metallica, with happy birthday wishes going out to the band's James Hetfield, 63 years old tonight. We heard from him via the Hard Drive archive, recalling Metallica's first ever gig. I am sometimes asked, when did I first see Metallica? And the honest answer is, I'm not sure. I know for a fact I saw them on Ride the Lightning at the Tower Theater in Upper Darby, Pennsylvania, outside of Philly. However, I think I saw them prior to that playing a roller skating rink near my parents' house in New Jersey. It was Skateway 9 on Route 9, the famous highway from Bruce Springsteen's Born to Run. But we used to go see all of this local crap at that skating rink, so I never really bothered to pay attention to who was playing. But I'm pretty sure I was there that night. It was Metallica and Raven.
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16: Some very hot weather the rest of the week. Some scattered storms in the mix once in a while, but mostly dry. A clear sky into sunrise, alone near 70. Sunny and hot later on Tuesday. 97 the high. Heat index levels to 100. Sunshine Wednesday, low 73, a high of 97. Could be a few scattered storms Wednesday evening. I'm meteorologist Mark Thibodeau.
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0: To Mr. James Hetfield of Metallica, I wish you happy birthday. And I send it to you by simply saying, hey, hey, hey. Because hey, hey, hey is a signature thing that Mr. Hetfield sings, with hey, hey, hey meaning quite a number of things. Hey, hey, hey can mean the lyric I just sang is badass. Hey, hey, hey can also mean I just rocked out a crowd en masse. So if you ever see him out on tour, to James Hetfield, I hope you'll say a big happy birthday to you and then give him a hey, hey, hey.
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1: 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They do some of the most beautiful silkscreen concert posters you have ever seen. Lots of Pearl Jam stuff, The Who, Neil Young, and their Metallica posters are some of the best I have ever seen. All of their Metallica stuff is sold out, but you can go here to look, including the 2017 Metallica poster for the Iowa Speedway gig. I would go nuts to get one of these posters. It looks like an old state fair drag racing poster. 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
1: Here's another Metallica documentary as we celebrate the birthday of James Hetfield tonight. From 2025, Metallica Saved My Life. 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These are stories told directly by the fans themselves. 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If you're like me, you may get quite emotional watching some of these folks. From 2025, Metallica Saved My Life.
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14: Some very hot weather the rest of the week. Some scattered storms in the mix once in a while, but mostly dry. A clear sky into sunrise, alone near 70. Sunny and hot later on Tuesday. 97 the high. Heat index levels to 100. Sunshine Wednesday, low 73, a high of 97. Could be a few scattered storms Wednesday evening. I'm meteorologist Mark Thibodeau.
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0: 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Mike Krueger of Nickelback joining me in just a moment as special guest. 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This one reads, Mr. Brutus, I am hoping for an anniversary guitar pick if you still have them. Here is a sticker from my bakery, Shred the Loaves. Love your work. All the best, Justin. Well, Justin, thank you for the sticker. I have got the guitar picks on the way back to you. The address, self-addressed stamped envelope to P.O. Box 361, Arnold, Maryland, 21012.
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0: I'm Lou Brutus. Mike Krueger of Nickelback joining me now as special guest. You recorded some of the forthcoming new record in Cabo down in Mexico. That place is party central. How did you get any work done down there?
1: This is kind of why we never did it before. You know, Chad's kind of mentality was, as if we were somewhere so beautiful, we'll never get anything done. And we did some work on Maui when I used to live over there, and we got some stuff done over on Maui. It was great. And I think you just get to a point where you realize you don't have to just lock yourself in there for 16 hours a day. You know, you can take a break and go for a walk on the beach. Oh, brother, is that ever special? You know, so nice. Chad's got a beach pretty much right outside his place. So, you know, you can go out there and walk the sand, clear your head a little bit, and then come back to the creative process. It's nice. It actually worked. I think it comes maybe with age and a little experience that, you know, you don't start getting blinded with grass skirts and margaritas. You realize what the goal is and you stay on task.

0: Hard Drive XL music from Atreyu, preceded by my special guest for the night, Nickelback, their newest Rattle the Cage. Thank you to the group's Mike Krueger for joining me tonight. Looking ahead to tomorrow, Eric Vandenberg of I Prevail is back as my featured artist. My special guest will be Set It Off, and we will get an interview segment with Corey Taylor of Slipknot via the Hard Drive Archive. Until then, I'm Lou Brutus, leaving you with the words of writer Dr. Hunter S. Thompson. The rhythm was picking up, a huge beer delivery, the rending of metal, greedy laughter, and a rumble of excitement.
1: Hope you're wearing black. Turn up the volume. 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

Thunder Rocks, Big Dog 97.9 with Incubus. I'm Joey Morgan, the Night Shift Ninja. This is the Night Shift. We have a lot of things to cover tonight. This hour, we'll talk about the World Dog Surfing Championships that just wrapped up over the weekend. Also, I have some Black Sabbath news. We're going to pound some bush in 3 minutes right now. 3 Days Grace, Big Dog 97.9.

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5: Some very hot weather the rest of the week. Some scattered storms in the mix once in a while, but mostly dry. A clear sky into sunrise, alone near 70. Sunny and hot later on Tuesday. 97 the high. Heat index levels to 100. Sunshine Wednesday, low 73, a high of 97. Could be a few scattered storms Wednesday evening. I'm meteorologist Mark Thibodeau.
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0: Everything Rocks, Big Dog 97.9. That is Daughtry. We're all headed to the bottom, man. Over in California, they just wrapped up the World Dog Surfing Championships. Golden Retrievers out there shredding waves better than half the guys on Bumble. Meanwhile, my dog trips over his own water bowl and looks at me like I committed a federal crime. If your dog can hang 10 on a longboard, you're not a pet owner anymore, man. You're just a manager. Let's remember that. Guys, well, you know what? We're all just managers of our dogs, right? They're the ones that are in control and all that. So, Godsmack requested Nirvana Shine Down in Black Sabbath. Big Dog 97.9.
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Everything Rocks, Big Dog 97.9, Black Sabbath. Black Sabbath riff lord Tony Iommi announced his first solo album in 21 years. The man invented heavy metal riffs with artificial fingertips, I'm telling you. Meanwhile, I missed 2 days of work last week because I slept on my pillow at a slightly weird angle. Yeah, we just got to level up, right, gentlemen? His new song, man. Tony Iommi's new song is fantastic. You need to check it out. Here's Theory of a Dead Man. This is a good one, too. Big Dog.

97.9 Silverchair. I'm Joey Morgan. I am the Night Shift Ninja. This is the Night Shift. This hour, I have another installment of my smart home rebellion. We'll get into it. Also, Lollapalooza got rained out. We'll talk about it. Pop Roach in 3 minutes. Here's Evanescence, Big Dog 97.9.

0: 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It wasn't overly hot on Saturday, right? It was nice, kind of cool, really, and it was a good time, man. 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
11: Some very hot weather the rest of the week. Some scattered storms in the mix once in a while, but mostly dry. A clear sky into sunrise, alone near 70. Sunny and hot later on Tuesday. 97 the high. Heat index levels to 100. Sunshine Wednesday, low 73, a high of 97. Could be a few scattered storms Wednesday evening. I'm meteorologist Mark Thibodeau.

0: 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My Smart Home Rebellion update. I turned on my TV last night just to try to catch the game, right? It spent 4 straight minutes performing an essential system update before recommending a documentary on sourdough bread. TV, I didn't buy you to broaden my horizons, okay? Turn on the game before I replace you with an analog box from 1994, and I'm not kidding about it. I will do it. Foo Fighters requested Aerosmith, Five Finger Death Punch, and Red Hot Chili Peppers. 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

Everything Rocks, Big Dog 97.9. That is Red Hot Chili Peppers, who have performed at Lollapalooza, if you didn't know. They took over Chicago this weekend, but heavy rain delayed half the sets. Look, if you're at a rock festival and you're complaining about mud, you're doing it all wrong, man. Back in the day, mud wasn't a delay. It was a fashion statement, an excuse to shed your shirt and slide across 40 yards of dirt. Bring back the swamp pit. Please, just come on, no complaining. Let's just rock. Here's Poppy, Big Dog 97.9. It's

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Big Dog 97.9, the Deftones. I'm Joey Morgan, the Night Shift Ninja. This is the Night Shift. This hour I have Slipknot news, also saliva news coming up for you. Pantera in 3 minutes. Here's the Architects. 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
6: Some very hot weather the rest of the week. Some scattered storms in the mix once in a while, but mostly dry. A clear sky into sunrise, alone near 70. Sunny and hot later on Tuesday. 97 the high. Heat index levels to 100. Sunshine Wednesday, low 73, a high of 97. Could be a few scattered storms Wednesday evening. I'm meteorologist Mark Thibodeau.
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0: Everything Rocks, Big Dog 97.9. I love that song from Turnstile. So the rumor mill is fired up. TMZ dropped a bombshell report claiming DJ and turntablist Sid Wilson was abruptly told his 28-year run with Slipknot is over. That's all we really know. Nobody's talking, so when I get more information, I'll give it to you. But Sid Wilson is out from Slipknot. Avenged Sevenfold requested Marilyn Manson, A Perfect Circle, and Queen. 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
1: I would like you to bite me.

Yeah. Everything Rocks, Big Dog 97.9. That is Queen. Saliva dropping their 12th studio album, Breaking Through, later this month. If you grew up in the early 2000s, Saliva was the soundtrack to every backyard wrestling match and poor decision you ever made lifting a pickup truck, okay? Turn it up and relive the glory days when it comes out. It's just fantastic. Now, I love Josie Scott. Don't get me wrong. He's great. But the new lead singer of Saliva is really great, too. I've seen him live 3 times now, and it's just, he's really good. Here's Greta Van Fleet, Big Dog 97.9.

Thing Rocks, Big Dog 97.9, an epic song from Faith No More. I'm Joey Morgan, the Night Shift Ninja. This is the Night Shift. Rejected job offer news. Have you ever looked at a job offer that someone gave you, right? And then go to the reviews on Google or wherever you see your reviews and just say, yeah, I'm not taking that job because your reviews suck. Well, I've got news about a guy that did just that coming up this hour. Finger 11 in 3 minutes. It's the Pretty Reckless, Big Dog 97.9.

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12: Some very hot weather the rest of the week. Some scattered storms in the mix once in a while, but mostly dry. A clear sky into sunrise, alone near 70. Sunny and hot later on Tuesday. 97 the high. Heat index levels to 100. Sunshine Wednesday, low 73, a high of 97. Could be a few scattered storms Wednesday evening. I'm meteorologist Mark Thibodeau.
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0: 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A viral story that came out the other day about a candidate who rejected a massive job offer simply because the company had terrible online reviews from former employees. 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That's all I got to say. Just know what you're walking into, whether it be a potential mate or a potential job. 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

Everything Rocks, Big Dog 97.9. That is The Offspring. That's going to do it for the Night Shift. My name is Joey Morgan, the Night Shift Ninja, getting out of here. But enjoy your Tuesday, man. I got Chris and Bobby. They're coming in at 5:30. So I'm going to leave you with some wage war. Have a good one. Big Dog 97.9.

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4: Some very hot weather the rest of the week. Some scattered storms in the mix once in a while, but mostly dry. A clear sky into sunrise, a low near 70. Sunny and hot later on Tuesday. 97 the high. Heat index levels to 100. Sunshine Wednesday, low 73, a high of 97. Could be a few scattered storms Wednesday evening. I'm meteorologist Mark Thibodeau.
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1: Let's begin. We start with the first laugh. Mary Beth Barone on Toronto and London.
2: Toronto's cute. It's sort of like if they built New York City at Epcot. From far away, it looks like a real city, but if you knock on any of the building facades, it's hollow. So there's an airport in Toronto called Billy Bishop, which, that's not the name of an airport. Because, okay, I was thinking about wordplay and how we need to ban it. I think it's gone too far. And I was trying to remember when I first had that thought. It was when I was in London. I was in a cab, and we drove past a bar that was called Jack the Chipper. Which is a play on the name of serial killer slash rapist Jack the Ripper. So that would be like if in 20 years I opened a bar called Jeffrey Pepstein's. With an adjoining bowling alley called Ghislaine's. See how quickly I can go from wordplay to sex trafficking?
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3: Good morning, I'm Cy Albright. Here's what's going on in the four states. It's the August primary. Make sure you know what you're voting for. Could be a big turnout in the state of Missouri. Of course, Amendment 4 and 5 really driving that interest. Polls open till 7 tonight. So again, make your plan to vote. Meanwhile, Carterville, some trouble with the city's finances. State Auditor Scott Fitzpatrick says that the Water and Sewer Fund there finished the 2024 fiscal year more than $634,000 in the red. That audit also found departments were overspending approved budgets, among other things. City leaders say changes have been made since. Some federal storm dollars were approved by President Trump yesterday, who authorized nearly $25 million to help 34 Missouri counties, including Jasper, Newton, Dade, and Vernon, after we saw some of that severe weather in the first half of June. Your news, a service of Galena Liberty Pawn. 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
1: How careful are you when you put on sunblock or sunscreen on? I'll still never forget missing somehow. I put sunscreen on and somehow I missed the tops of my cat, like the opposite of my calves.
2: Shins?
1: Front legs?
2: My front legs.
1: From my knee to my ankles.
2: Foreleg. I don't know what you call that.
1: I like the shins. I like front leg.
2: Yeah. You missed your front leg.
1: And I blistered awful. I went on a float trip, and this was a couple of years back. So there's places on occasion that you can miss. Or, like, I could see, like, I could probably not get all of my back.
2: I can't reach. There's
1: probably
2: how much, like, a spot about the size of a ball, like a volleyball, in the middle of my back.
1: As you age,
2: can't meet.
1: As you age, that circle gets bigger and bigger that you can't reach on your back.
2: Yeah, yeah. And I'm fatter than I used to be too. So it's not as big as I'm giving it credit for. But yeah, there's a spot there you can't get to.
1: Well, apparently most of us do not cover every square inch when we're out in the sunshine and the heat and all of the stuff of summer. They actually talked about applying sunscreen to your face. That's one of the primary spots that skin cancer pops up.
2: On your face.
1: Your face. Mm-hmm. Then they used a special UV camera to show the spots they've missed and are spots that you should probably sunscreen. And I saw the list and I went, huh?
2: Apparently, I've been doing it wrong. Front legs isn't on there?
1: I think those are common.
2: Yeah.
1: But there's places you missed that you're supposed to put sunscreen.
2: Okay.
1: That I did not realize.
2: Hands?
1: The two specific areas that are missed the most.
2: Tops of the ears.
1: One of which I always get. The bridge of the nose.
2: Yeah, it's kind of like the old, like, it's almost like the comedy strip where somebody has the big white nose, you know?
1: Yeah. 77% of people studied missed the sides of the bridge of their nose. So they might
2: say they just put it on the middle, but they don't put it up.
1: Yeah.
2: Okay.
1: So I'm good there.
2: Get the whole sniffer, baby.
1: You need the whole sniffer. The other, though, is what blew me away.
2: Okay.
1: Your eyelids.
2: I didn't think you were supposed to put sunscreen.
1: I didn't think so either. 14% of people in the study missed them. Probably because, well, you don't want to get sunblock in your eyes. I think it would burn.
2: It's obvious to me. And my eyes will be open. How much will my eyelids burn?
1: I don't know. They say 5 to 10% of all skin cancers happen on your eyelids.
2: Okay.
1: Which I had no idea.
2: Maybe if you, like, close your eyes and you are there to tan or you're in a tanning bed.
1: Maybe.
2: But don't they usually put something on their eyes?
1: Yeah.
2: In maybe, that scenario?
1: If you're out on the beach or the river.
2: You don't have any cucumbers.
1: The lake. And you're laying out maybe because you got your eyes closed.
2: Yeah. I would never put sunscreen on my eyelids.
1: Ever.
2: If I saw someone doing that, I would think they are a crazy person. Don't do that, kids. I would advise you not to, almost.
1: Well, they say that you should.
2: Feels like you'd have to flush your eyes out after doing that.
1: The other places people miss most often, your ears.
2: Yeah, ears are one. And boy, when you sunburn ears, it hurts.
1: But it's nothing like this. And I've learned the hard way since I've shaved my head is your scalp. Which I think the only people that can really sunscreen their scalp is people like don't have hair. I think if you have hair, wouldn't it be hard to get sunscreen in?
2: Yeah, it's really tough to, but I did hear, so my daughter, we were just playing softball here, you know, a week or two ago, and the girls were talking about that, because when they do their ponytails and they part it, they'll sunburn on that line
1: now, see,
2: where
1: that
2: their part
1: see.
2: Is.
1: Yeah.
2: So they were taking the spray sunscreen and going, shh. Right down the middle of that crack, you know? And I understand, like, they're out there. They don't wear hats. There's no protection. I was like, yeah, and it would probably hurt.
1: Yes.
2: Oh, top of your head, sunburn.
1: Top of your head is awful. The tops of your toes.
2: See, I've burned the tops of my feet really bad before. Terribly bad. And it wasn't that I just didn't reapply like you should. And it's miserable because then you have to put shoes on when you return to work and everything. It's bad.
1: The back of your knees are your knee pit.
2: Yes. The
1: Your knee pit.
2: I don't know that I ever sunscreen my knee pits.
1: Yeah. You got to
2: hardly ever
1: sunscreen your knee pit.
2: Okay.
1: And apparently your armpits.
2: Well, I'd never think about the pit. How much arms up sunning do they think I'm doing?
1: I think that's it. I think it depends on what you're doing.
2: I think so too.
1: I don't raise my arms very often.
2: I mean, I do, but not, I don't think enough to get sunburned. I don't.
1: So, knee pits, armpits, eyelids.
2: Yeah. At least knee pits and armpits, I wouldn't exactly think you're crazy. If you're sunscreening your eyelids, does anyone do that?
1: I would be curious.
2: Yeah, you can text us. 417-659-9797.
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0: Yeah, you could be mine. 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
1: Do you ever come out of the weekend with about $3 in your wallet?
2: Yeah.
1: Wonder if that's normal.
2: Yeah.
1: Well, I guess it is normal. But also, it's because apparently the average American spends a lot more money than every single weekend than I thought. Which also tells me I'd be poor.
2: Oh, yeah.
1: People are making a lot more money than we are, Bobby.
2: Oh, I don't like looking at these average things because it reminds me of how little money we have.
1: And I have a feeling there's a lot of people that can relate.
2: Yeah,
1: well, that are listening right now. They're going to hear this number and go, what the hell?
2: Yeah. Yeah, there's no way. What? Okay, so.
1: According to a new report, the average American is spending $397 on summer activities every weekend. Not just one weekend.
2: $1,600 a month?
1: Basically, on summer activities every single weekend. And that's just stuff they're doing. I mean, they're still paying their mortgage and rent and car payments, utilities and all that kind of stuff.
2: You think? Well, they're supposed to be.
1: They say, here's how about $397 breaks down.
2: Okay.
1: For an average weekend during the summer for the average person.
2: Mm-hmm.
1: About $61 to dine out at restaurants, coffee, going to bars.
2: For just you.
1: $60 to host gatherings or bring stuff to other people's gatherings.
2: Yeah, that feels about right.
1: $59 on average attending celebrations or gifts like weddings and birthdays and stuff.
2: Okay.
1: $57 on entertainment, concerts, theaters, theme parks, which $57 is not.
2: For a concert?
1: I mean.
2: It feels like that's, maybe if it's a free show and then you drink.
1: Right. Well, you get the dined out. Drinking, outdoor activities, camping, boating, hiking, fishing. Some of these can then roll into like, okay, you're not this weekend. I'm going to the concert. Yeah. I'm going to take my outdoor activities and roll into that.
2: I was going to say, there's no way you could do all these things in a weekend. I got a wedding, a concert, going to go to the lake. Like, there's no way.
1: I know people that try to cram all that into it.
2: My wife tries every once in a while. I'm like, God, you got to stop. I'm hating this. It's too much.
1: $54 on self-care or wellness. We're talking haircuts, spas, and beauty services.
2: Pretty well saved money there.
1: You're about $100 a week, aren't you?
2: Shoot. Yeah. Yeah, somewhere in there.
1: $51 on gas, parking, that type of thing.
2: Now, we're lucky here. That is more of a city estimate.
1: Because of bus tickets or trains, ride shares.
2: We obviously have the gas cost, but yeah, the parking, we don't have to worry about paid parking a lot. It does seem like a lot of money. $400 a
1: weekend. Basically $400 every single weekend. Every single weekend.
2: But I mean, $400 isn't crazy if you're going to a concert at this point.
1: Yeah, but
2: you're going to drive, you got the gas, you got the food, you got the drinks, you got the tickets themselves, the parking. Now, I don't do that every weekend.
1: Now, later today, or yesterday, I should say, got off the air, left work early, went and played golf.
2: Yep.
1: So I do have, you know, there's the traveling cost.
2: Yep.
1: There's the food cost.
2: Food.
1: Because ate. Played golf.
2: Mm-hmm. That's not cheap.
1: That's not cheap. And then went and watched Odyssey.
2: So that's a pretty, that's. You at probably were in for a couple $100 day then, maybe.
1: So it was not a cheap day.
2: No.
1: But then I look back on, okay, if I rolled that Monday into my Saturday and Sunday.
2: Yeah.
1: Now I played golf on Saturday, so there's an expense there.
2: Uh-huh.
1: And it was out of town, but it wasn't a lot.
2: But two golf out
1: and the
2: of
1: rest
2: town.
1: Of the time I set my butt on my couch, basically.
2: Yeah. Yeah, but you're probably closer to $400 if you roll all that together than you think.
1: Nah.
2: You don't think so?
1: No. Nah. I'm not even thinking about that, because if I spent $400 this weekend, I'm going to be sick.
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8: Ellen Nichols suffers from TDS, Trump Derangement Syndrome. Ellen Nichols has attacked President Trump on social media, even posting that Trump is, quote, a vulgar, adulterating, bullying, mob-connected scam artist, end quote. 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Ellen Nichols, she's just too woke for Missouri.
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13: Warmer weather this morning with clear sky. Hotter weather this afternoon with sunshine. 97 will feel just over 100. Tonight, a little bit more cloud, late upper 70s. Tomorrow, cloud, sunshine around upper 90s with a heat index in the low 100s. I'm meteorologist Ray Stajic.
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0: Billy Idol, it's Rebel Yell. 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
1: Got some knowledge nuggets.
2: Make me smarter, Chris Purple Hayes.
1: The Red Hot Chili Peppers formed in L.A. 1982.
2: Okay.
1: Their original band name? Tony Flo and the Miraculous Majestic Masters of Mayhem.
3: That is a long band name.
1: Yeah.
3: Yeah.
1: Red Hot Chili Peppers
3: is a long band name.
1: Uh-huh. But Tony Flo and the Miraculous Majestic Masters of Mayhem.
3: I love it. It's just too long. It's pretty tough. I assume Anthony was Tony Flo?
1: I guess so.
3: I like Tony Flo. That's a cool name. I think it worked out fine for you.
1: Chili Peppers better.
3: Yeah.
1: Remember when Netflix business was mailing physical DVDs to people's homes?
3: Yeah.
1: The first DVD that was sent out was Tim Burton's Beetlejuice, March 1998.
3: I didn't realize they dated back that far. I didn't really know about them until after that, for sure.
1: You could still get a DVD mailed to you with this service until September of 23. That is when Netflix finally shut it down. So just 3 years ago.
3: I don't know the first time I watched a DVD, but it wasn't 1998. I think I was still full VHS at that point.
1: Yeah.
3: It is surprising that you could have gotten one mailed to you as of a couple of years ago, though. That is really wild.
1: There's an Aboriginal language in Australia where the word dog is dog.
3: Oh, yeah?
1: Mm-hmm. It's pure coincidence. They didn't know that there was a dog in the English language. They just randomly chose that themselves.
3: Yeah. That thing probably dates back pre-English language, truthfully. And we didn't know that they called them dogs either.
1: Nope. Just happened to run across the dog is dog.
3: Interesting. Okay.
1: China should be split into five time zones, but since 1949, the entire country has been under the same time zone for national unity.
3: Which
1: creates some crazy time changes at its borders.
3: Yeah, I bet.
1: The largest at its border is with Afghanistan. When you cross over, you immediately have a 3.5 hour time difference.
3: I would have thought more than that, either. China's pretty big.
1: Uh-huh.
3: That is wild. On this coast of China, the sun sets at this time. That side of China, it gets dark way earlier.
1: Yeah. Completely different.
3: Yeah.
1: There is your knowledge nuggets.
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4: I walked into McDonald's. I wasn't even going to get the Big Mac. I had a plan. But then the guy in front of me goes,
5: "The Big Mac extra value meal is $8? Yeah, I'm getting that.
4: $8? 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
13: Good morning, I'm Cy Albright, and here's what's going on in the four states. Today's the day. It's the August primary. Make sure you get out and vote if you haven't already. Of course, Missourians looking at Amendment 4, which could make it significantly harder for citizen-led constitutional amendments to pass. And also Amendment 5, which will gradually phase out the state's income tax. Then in Kansas, voters are going to consider whether to amend the state constitution to allow direct election of state Supreme Court justices. Again, make your voice heard. 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Police officers and firefighters working side by side under one roof, saving taxpayers $1.5 million in the process. That's what's happening in Neosho as city leaders will break ground on a brand new public safety sensor later on this month. 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
1: Now, the one thing we do not do on this show typically is we don't talk politics.
2: No, sir.
1: Stay away from it. We just talk about fun stuff.
2: Bad. Politics bad.
1: But I will say today is a day to go out and vote, as it is a lot of amendments are on the bill, on the ballot, and some other stuff. So today's the day. If you're going to complain about anything that might happen in the future, you have to vote.
2: Yeah.
1: Or as I say, to earn a right to complain.
2: Yeah. My grandma, God rest her soul, I heard her cuss just a handful of times, but she would say, this is my great-grandmother, would say, you can't bitch if you don't vote. And I love that line. Mm-hmm. It is true. Don't complain if you don't go do your civic duty.
1: Yep.
2: On the other hand, if you do, feel free.
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3: What are you going to do with the money?
2: Oh, pay bills.
3: Man, that's not fun.
2: I mean, I know.
4: Sometimes, Bobby, you just got to do what you got to do.
2: You got to do what you got to do, yep.
3: I know, but I don't have to like it, guys. I get it. I have to pay bills, too. But, I mean, true. I like to dream, you know. All right, James, best of luck to you. Here are the rules.
4: 10 questions in 60 seconds. If you answer all 10 correctly in 60 seconds, we'll give you that $1,000. Any point you're not sure about a question, you can say pass. We'll come back to it if there's enough time. Whatever the first answer is that you give us, that's the official answer we have to take.
2: Okay.
3: All right, buddy. Are you ready?
2: Yep.
3: Let's do it.
0: Your $1,000 minute starts in 3, 2, 1. What kind of animal is a cobra?
2: Snake.
0: What animal is the mascot for the University of Florida?
2: Gator.
0: What is the main ingredient in coleslaw?
2: Lettuce.
0: What actor voiced Darth Vader and Mufasa?
2: James Earl Jones.
0: What is 100 divided by 4 plus 20?
2: 45.
0: What is the name of the process by which a caterpillar becomes a butterfly?
2: Pass.
0: Who's the oldest winner of the Masters tournament in golf?
2: Arnold Palmer.
0: On a touch-tone phone, the letter W is represented by what number?
2: 9.
0: Spell the word appreciate.
2: A-P-P-R-E-C-I-A-T-E.
0: Lima is the capital city of...
2: Peru.
3: Peru is correct.
4: You did get through all 10? I'll give you that last one.
3: Yeah.
4: But we did pass on... We passed on one. And what was the name of the process by which a caterpillar becomes a butterfly? That is metamorphosis.
2: Oh, man.
4: And we did get two wrong.
2: Okay.
4: Who was the oldest winner of the Masters Tournament of golf? You were in the right era. But it was Jack Nicholson.
2: Jack Nicholson, yeah.
3: Palmer's a good guess.
4: It is.
3: Yeah.
4: And what is the main ingredient in coleslaw? It is cabbage.
2: Oh, okay.
3: The other, head of vegetable, I suppose. I don't know what you call it. Very similar. James, you gave it a great run this really morning, good, man. No $1,000. Still got a cool prize coming your way.
4: Got you one of the Big Dog 97.9 Bite Me Koozies.
2: Cool.
3: Hang tight for us, buddy. 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
7: Ellen Nichols suffers from TDS, Trump Derangement Syndrome. Ellen Nichols has attacked President Trump on social media, even posting that Trump is, quote, a vulgar, adulterating, bullying, mob-connected scam artist, end quote. 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Ellen Nichols, she's just too woke for Missouri.
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2: Warmer weather this morning with clear sky. Hotter weather this afternoon with sunshine. 97 will feel just over 100. Tonight, a little bit more cloud, late upper 70s. Tomorrow, cloud, sunshine around upper 90s with a heat index in the low 100s. I'm meteorologist Ray Stajic.
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2: What the hell's your problem, you dumbass?
4: What a dumbass.
5: Great moment there, dumbass.
6: Everybody knows that get off my lawn stereotype. You know, the cranky old dude.
7: Uh-huh.
6: But this guy took it to another level. He's a 39-year-old man in Minnesota named Kyle. He was arrested after creating a homemade spike strip for his yard earlier this year.
7: Oh, wow.
6: Okay. It was to keep the neighborhood children off of his lawn.
7: Good Lord. He booby-trapped it?
6: Yeah. With spikes.
7: I thought you were going to say he rolled it in the street for speeders. No, these spikes are for kids. Yep.
6: A mother called police to report Kyle was yelling at her kids. And when they showed up, they saw a long piece of thick plastic set in the yard. About 43-inch screws sticking up through the plastic.
7: Okay.
6: Officers noticed tire tracks from bikes in the yard and said it appeared neighborhood kids were riding their bikes through his yard as a shortcut to the park.
7: Yeah.
6: Now, Kyle admitted to placing the device to keep the kids off his lawn. He told police he did not mean to injure anyone, only to scare them. But police aren't so sure.
7: Yeah.
6: That's really what he intended.
7: Yeah, I don't know.
6: Because he kept saying he seemed very frustrated the device was not effective. It's not working. As you can plainly see.
7: They just went around it.
6: They just keep going.
7: I hope they set up a ramp and jumped it.
6: He has been charged with a misdemeanor and could be looking at 180 days in jail or a $1,000 fine.
7: Yeah. I'm going to be real honest with you. I remember just being a kid. I actually think that might have made it worse if you tried to deter them with a spike strip and they know kids are going to possibly ride through your yard even more so. Anyway, I don't know the fix to keep them off your lawn, but I'm certain it can't be a homemade booby trap. You dumbass.
1: What a dumbass.
0: Chris Purple Hayes and Bobby. 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
8: Good morning, I'm Cy Albright, and here's what's going on in the four states. It's the August primary. Make sure you know what you're voting for. Could be a big turnout in the state of Missouri. Of course, Amendment 4 and 5 really driving that interest. Polls open till 7 tonight. So again, make your plan to vote. Meanwhile, Carterville, some trouble with the city's finances. State Auditor Scott Fitzpatrick says that the Water and Sewer Fund there finished the 2024 fiscal year more than $634,000 in the red. That audit also found departments were overspending approved budgets, among other things. City leaders say changes have been made since. Now, some federal storm dollars were approved by President Trump yesterday, who authorized nearly $25 million to help 34 Missouri counties, including Jasper, Newton, Dade, and Vernon, after we saw some of that severe weather in the first half of June. Your news is a service of Galena Liberty Pawn. 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
1: Just 34% of us would say yes if received a jury summons. Aren't we, like, required by law? I think you're required, but only 34% will go, yeah.
2: Oh, I see what you mean.
1: Yippee!
2: So if you're one of the remaining 66% of people who get called to the courtroom, we suggest trying anything from today's list.
1: Okay.
2: Top six things you can say that will definitely get you dismissed from jury duty.
1: Okay.
2: These are the top six things you can definitely do or say to get dismissed from jury duty.
1: Okay.
2: Number six. Nope. I can't go anywhere without my therapy cobra.
1: That's good.
2: Number five. I wear Crocs in public.
1: These are my dress Crocs.
2: Number four. Van Halen peaked with Gary Cherone.
1: You'll definitely lose some respect, maybe.
2: Number three, I drive a Cybertruck that's red with personalized plates that say The Riz.
1: Oh, that's good.
2: Number two, ever since I've been bitten by that radioactive spider, I shoot webs from my butt.
1: Well, Spider-Man wouldn't have been the same if that's what happened, would it?
2: Had to flip around. Top six things you can say to definitely get you dismissed from jury duty. Number one, I'm Britney Spears.
1: That's good.
2: There's your top six list today.
0: Chris Purple Hayes and Bobby. 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
0: Going to be sunny and hot today, high 97. It is 74 this morning. 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Got the-

0: 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How about some news quickies?
1: What's going on in the world, Chris Purple Haze?
0: Theater emptied at Spider-Man. Brand New Day showing over farts.
2: Yeah. Somebody ripped one and cleared out a whole movie theater.
0: Yeah, how bad does your fart have to be? A gnarly fart attack.
2: Do you know somebody that could accomplish this?
0: Oh, I've back in the day, I remember I cleared out a locker room.
2: Yeah.
0: I'd had eggs for like a week straight.
2: Yeah.
0: And my stomach was kind of upset that morning.
2: Yeah.
0: And it was awful.
2: I had a buddy that was
0: the worst ever.
2: Working out and stuff, you know, mm-hmm. too. And that was the deal. His diet was so many eggs, and it was just all like fart bomb stuff, you know. If you're eating a lot of eggs and then meat and broccoli, and it just,
0: oh, it was like a combination, and then the stomach all of a sudden was like,
2: uh-huh.
0: And then it was like, because it was a silent one.
2: But I don't know.
0: And then
2: everybody, and I've let go of some whoppers, let me tell you.
0: I don't know if I'd clear a theater.
2: I don't think I've ever, not a car.
0: Yeah,
2: sure.
0: I think at that point, though, if you, yep, that was me.
2: Yeah.
0: I cleared a whole theater.
2: Yeah, that is.
0: I think you have to, like, own up to that one.
2: That feels like a Guinness World Record. How most people cleared out by a single fart.
0: Yeah.
2: I don't know. Maybe it's a small theater, but still, it feels that's, like a lot of people.
0: Pretty brutal.
2: Tall ceilings, man. I mean, that's
0: like, yeah. Well, when it's thick like that, you know,
2: I think it stays low.
0: We got an update on the Red Bikini Girl.
2: Okay.
0: Red Bikini Girl hires management, but won't do adult content.
2: Yeah, all right. She'll just do like bikini stuff. She's not going to do porno.
0: The team has been tasked with helping her market and manage her newly found fame. They appear to have hundreds of thousands of dollars in the future for her to navigate through over the next couple months.
2: That's so much.
0: But they did say the one thing, there were people that were offering outrageous money for feet pics.
2: Oh, yeah.
0: Private videos. And other adult content.
2: Uh-huh.
0: And they say those are not going to happen. Nor will an OnlyFans page or anything of that nature happen.
2: I stand by this. Sell the feet pics if it's worth the money. You don't have to degrade yourself to do feet pics, in my opinion. It's just your feet. You probably have them out in the open anyway.
0: Yeah.
2: I know you're worried about somebody pleasuring themselves to the images of your feet, but somebody's already doing that to the video that already circulated, probably of her.
0: Oh, yeah.
2: You know, so that's why they're willing to give anything for these feet pics. Now, I get it if they're like, we want you to do things that you're definitely not going to ever tell your family about.
0: Yeah,
2: I get that. I understand. You don't want to cross that line. Sounds like she'll make some money without doing the feet pics, most likely. But, I mean, if the money's right, I'm telling you, I stand by it. I'd sell pictures of my feet. If the money was right, I'd do it. No doubt.
0: I'm starting to page for him right now.
2: I have no shame. I would sell my feet pictures.
0: See what happens.
2: So fast. I don't care.
0: Put your ratemyfeet.com. Put them up there. See what you get rated.
2: That poorly. It would not be good, I don't think. I've seen uglier ones. Don't get me wrong. It's,

0: Right now, I'm rocking like a great tan line, you know?
1: It's just
0: brown all the way down to where my socks are. And now it still looks like I'm wearing white socks.
1: Yep. Man survives after jumping naked off the Brooklyn Bridge.
0: Was it a suicide attempt?
1: On Sunday, a nude dude took a flying leap off the top of the Brooklyn Bridge. He lived to tell the tale. The yet-identified 44-year-old man fell 278 feet into the East River.
0: Damn.
1: With only a food delivery bag accompanying him.
0: DoorDash made this guy snap.
1: I think he snapped.
0: I think so,
1: he
0: too.
1: He ripped his clothes off, but he took that bag with him. Me and my bag are going to die
0: did
1: now.
0: Did he use it as a parachute?
1: Maybe that's why he survived.
0: It could be.
1: The harbor unit was already on the scene and was able to fish him out of the water quickly to get him to a nearby hospital for observation and treatment. Mm. An investigation is underway. No charges have been filed at this point. So we don't know exactly why he did it or if he was attempting.
0: Yeah, I hope
1: or
0: not.
1: Anything, or if...
0: What's the chances it was an accidental naked dive off the Brooklyn Bridge?
1: I think the naked part takes the accident out.
0: Yeah.
1: Right?
0: Yeah. Yeah, yeah. No, this guy is food delivery guy that just lost it.
1: That or he went, I bet this could be a parachute.
0: There is the possibility. Like he was just really high or something and he was like, I'm going to try it. Took his, I don't want to get my clothes wet.
1: Right. I'm going to be in water. I'll take my clothes off and I'm using this as a parachute.
0: I think it's possible. Not likely, but it's possible.
1: There's some news quickies.
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18: Warmer weather this morning with clear sky. Hotter weather this afternoon with sunshine. 97 will feel just over 100. Tonight, a little bit more cloud, late upper 70s. Tomorrow, cloud, sunshine around upper 90s with a heat index in the low 100s. I'm meteorologist Ray Stajic.
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0: No one like you. It's the Scorpions. Good morning. 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
1: Giving you more shots to win later this afternoon with the 420 hookup. 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
1: How about some food news?
2: What's going on in the food world? Dairy Queen is releasing a new caramel apple cheesecake blizzard treat.
3: Oh.
2: Stuff like that. It sounds so good.
3: Doesn't that sound awesome?
2: Delicious.
3: Caramel apple cheesecake treat.
2: Yeah. Caramel apple cheesecake.
3: All good things.
2: Ice cream.
3: Yeah. And Dairy Queen ice cream.
2: All mixed into one.
3: Amazing. Sounds like I know what we'll be doing one of these days. There's a Dairy Queen not far down the road.
2: Yeah. It's only available the entire month of August. So this is the month. So if you're going to get it.
3: It feels more like a fall deal. I thought you were saying it's coming up. No, we got to do it now.
2: Yeah.
3: Today? You want to go get a blizzard?
2: I like it. Know what we're doing later today? Wendy's is debuting their new fall menu. Speaking of fall.
3: Okay.
2: Wendy's is doing the, hey.
3: They're planning ahead. Dairy Queen's like, we're going now.
2: The pretzel bacon pub burger. Okay. And the pretzel bacon pub chicken sandwich will be back.
3: Okay.
2: Both of the sandwich feature the beer cheese sauce topping, applewood smoked bacon, crispy onions, pickle, cheese, pretzel bun.
3: Sounds delightful.
2: They've got bacon pub fries. They are also returning. Basically, it's all that with fries.
3: All that stuff covered on potatoes instead of a burger.
2: Yep. Yeah. And then new frosty flavors this fall. The apple crumble frosty fusion.
3: Is it the fall of apple flavors?
2: I guess it could be.
3: There's always a food trend. Maybe apple is it this year.
2: Maybe apple will overtake pumpkin.
3: Doubtful, but I prefer it.
2: Yeah.
3: Personally.
2: And then it basically is a vanilla frosty with spicy apple syrup blended with oat crumbles.
3: That sounds good to me. I like the sound of that.
2: Jimmy John's is introducing a new back-to-school PB&J cookie.
3: Oh. Well, what's more back-to-school than a peanut butter and jelly sandwich, right?
2: Yep.
3: Yeah.
2: Okay. Now put it in a cookie.
3: Yep.
2: And last here, Sam Adams is ready with its fall new apple-spiced ale and the N.A. Oktoberfest beer.
3: It is apples. It's the fall of... It's in everything. Ice cream, beer. Well, basically those two things, but yeah, still, it's everywhere.
2: So there you go. And grab some Sam Adams, drink you a beer, and go eat some.
3: What do you do first? The ice cream first or the beer first?
2: I think you have to do the ice cream first.
3: So do I.
2: Yeah. Beer ice cream seems not
3: no, the it's right backwards. Order. Yeah.
2: There's some food news.
0: Chris Purple Hayes and Bobby. Big Dog 97.9.
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5: 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Ellen Nichols, she's just too woke for Missouri.
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5: Good morning, I'm Cy Albright, and here's what's going on in the four states. Today's the day. It's the August primary. Make sure you get out and vote if you haven't already. Of course, Missourians looking at Amendment 4, which could make it significantly harder for citizen-led constitutional amendments to pass. And also Amendment 5, which will gradually phase out the state's income tax. Then in Kansas, voters are going to consider whether to amend the state constitution to allow direct election of state Supreme Court justices. Again, make your voice heard. News Talk KZRG will be your election night headquarters. Police officers and firefighters working side by side under one roof, saving taxpayers $1.5 million in the process. That's what's happening in Neosho as city leaders will break ground on a brand new public safety center later on this month. Your news is a service to Galena Liberty Pond. 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
1: We're basically 30 days away from Rocklahoma.
2: Yeah, that's true.
1: A lot of people are going to be enjoying the festival.
2: Mm-hmm.
1: But the question always is, once you get a really good spot, you don't want to leave.
2: Yeah, we've talked a lot about this here lately. Actually, yesterday we talked about concert diapers.
1: Mm-hmm. Well, apparently a recent incident at Lollapalooza had one person actually saying, if you can't hold your bladder, stay at home or get a diaper.
2: Yeah.
1: And the reason being is, I mean, you also never know what you're going to see at a festival, but
2: I prefer diapers to this.
1: This is a new one.
2: Mm-hmm.
1: I don't think I've ever seen this. There's a video that's going viral of people passing around a cardboard box above their heads with a plastic bag inside. It looks like it's filled with pee. That's right. It looks like a pee bag that is being passed around.
2: Yeah.
1: In an open container.
2: Yeah.
1: Above their heads.
2: Yeah.
1: From wherever where people peed in it.
2: Crowd surfing urine.
1: Uh-huh.
2: And you better hope that bag is holding tight, right? Because one little leak in that, the box isn't going to contain it. Now it's just going to start raining pee on your head. Or how much is in there? It could slosh around.
1: Yeah. Oh, it is sloshing. It's like looks dangerously close of going over the edges.
2: Dude, I'm here to see Papa Roach not get a golden shower. I don't. What is going on with people? What? They're cheering
1: and saying ooh. And cheering. Now, as we talk about, as this crowd surfing continues, I think it's one of those things where you have to keep it going.
2: Oh, if it gets to you?
1: Because if you're not the one that keeps it passing, it drops and immediately splashes up on you.
2: Of course you keep it going. There are a couple options. A, drop it. You don't want to do that. B, let it down to the ground. But then you've got to stand there with the pee box bag thing. Whatever you call it.
1: It's a pee bag of plastic with pee in it inside a box.
2: Right. Sorry, pee bag box.
1: Yeah.
2: Yeah, you definitely keep it going. I want that moving on to somewhere else. I just hope, like a crowd surfer, it doesn't come back. You know what I mean? Like it. I hope it gets
1: keep
2: to the edge
1: that way.
2: And it stays there.
1: Yeah. Half of them look terrified.
2: Oh, if you know what's in it, you got to be. Imagine the people, though. I'd say the people around it know what's in it. How far does it make it till they have no clue?
1: Right. Oh, what's this?
2: Ha! 50 foot, 60. They don't know. Those people over there don't know that's a bag of urine in that box. Somebody's going to stick their hand in it. Wonder what's in there. Somebody's going to.
1: Eventually, it gets dropped.
2: Somebody took a golden shower at a concert.
1: Yep.
2: And then they had to find a new ride home because I'm sorry, you smell like pee. You're not riding home with me anymore. Sorry.
1: You smell like festival pee.
2: Yeah. Festival pee on top of it. You better call a lift.
1: Here's Rich Glitter.
3: This is not headline news. Today is National White Wine Day. Not to be confused with National Karen Day, which is the day you listen to White's Wine. Post Malone appeared on Sesame Street. He moved into the garbage can next to Oscars. A class action lawsuit would pay $200 to anyone who got diarrhea from bad lettuce. Many asked, can we also get a rebate on what we paid for Preparation H cooling gel? And a Minnesota man used a homemade spike strip to keep kids off his lawn. Congratulations, Minnesota man. You've outdone the Florida man stories for today. This is not headline news.
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0: 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Going to be sunny, hot today. Look for that high 97. Going to feel like about 100 when you throw the heat index in there. Yay. 74 right now this morning.
1: Feeling like August once again, isn't it?
0: Yes.
1: Happy birthday on this August 4th, by the way, to Billy Bob Thornton, star of Sling Blade and the Bad News Bears remake. And, oh, Bad Santa. Can't forget that one. More recently, Landman, whatever. He is 71.
0: What?
1: Yeah. I know, that's why I had to say it, because I think if you had given me a bunch of guesses how old is Billy Bob Thornton, I wouldn't have guessed 71.
0: I would not have either.
1: Well
0: for 71.
1: Yeah, doing really good, yeah.
0: It's all that blood drinking he used to do back then.
1: Maybe.
0: Here's 3 Days Grace. Don't want to go home tonight. Big

0: Dog 97.9. Every generation has their own slang that they get teased for using.
1: Yep.
0: And often confusing older people in the process, like skibbity toilet.
1: That one has never made a lot of sense to me.
0: I don't get it. I don't know.
1: Nah.
0: Which was, I think, its whole purpose.
1: That's probably true.
0: But sometimes older people like the slang teen terms, and they start using them themselves.
1: That's when they no longer become cool amongst the youth.
0: One person said they loved Choppelganger. They use it all the time now. Not a teen, but an older person. They said it's hilarious because chopped means ugly.
1: Uh-huh.
0: Doppelganger, you put it together, it's the ugly version of you.
1: It is.
0: Oh, they're like an uglier version of you.
1: It is funny when you say it or you find one, I suppose.
0: Yeah. I found your Choppelganger.
1: Yeah. I actually used to, I heard one pre-Choppelganger, that somebody would call them the dollar store version of. I always actually preferred that, like, oh, you look like a dollar store Mel Gibson.
0: That's a good one.
1: It's like,
0: it's a little longer explanation.
1: It is.
0: But it's kind of like a Choppelganger.
1: It gets the point across. I don't think it necessarily says that you're ugly all the time, just a more generic version. So maybe they're two different terms.
0: I guess that's true. This one's pretty good. My nearly 60-year-old mother discovered W's and L's recently.
1: Oh, like take an L?
0: Take an L or took a W.
1: Get the W.
0: Hey,
1: yeah.
0: We took a W.
1: Get the dub.
0: Which wouldn't be so bad, except now she refers to deaths as taking an L. And this person said, I don't know whether to laugh or cry.
1: Mom, you probably shouldn't use it in that way.
0: For example,
1: oh, she has a real life one.
0: She goes, when our aunt passed away, our Aunt Betty, she said, or not her, she was talking about her Aunt Betty. Her husband recently took an L from cancer.
1: Oh, no.
0: Yeah, we haven't seen Aunt Betty in a while because her husband took an L and L from cancer.
1: Aunt Betty's husband died.
0: Yeah. I was like,
1: he took an L.
0: He took an L.
1: Yeah, Mom, that's the ultimate L.
0: that's kind of brutal.
1: I like that.
0: There's swear to clod.
1: I guess I've never heard swear to clod. Instead of God himself, you swear to clod?
0: I swear to clod.
1: I swear to clod, I saw it.
0: they said that they thought it was pretty funny. They used to use Oh My Blog.
1: Okay.
0: And now it's swear to clod.
1: Swear to clod.
0: I swear to clod.
1: I'm not familiar with that one. I can see it though.
0: And this one's pretty good. In my kid's phone, my wife is apparently Spawn Point, and I'm co-creator.
1: Spawn Point? Co-creator is good. I kind of like co-creator.
0: Uh-huh.
1: Spawn Point. Like it's a video game.
0: Yeah.
1: That's where I popped out of.
0: Yep. I spawned. I spawned from you. Those are not bad.
1: That might be funny. What do you have somebody in your phone as?
0: What would you do as an opposite, though? If the teen or the kid calls the mom Spawn Point and the dad co-creator, what would the kid then be? That's a question.
1: I don't know.

0: I have to think about that one, but that, I need that answer. If anybody's got a good one for that, if the mom is spawn point and the dad is co-creator, what's the kid? Text 417-659-9797.
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8: Warmer weather this morning with clear sky. Hotter weather this afternoon with sunshine. 97 will feel just over 100. Tonight, a little bit more cloud, late upper 70s. Tomorrow, cloud, sunshine around upper 90s with a heat index in the low 100s. I'm meteorologist Ray Stajic.
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5: Great moment there, dumbass.
6: So this woman got arrested, and I don't want to glorify that. But she's one of the top candidates right now for a girlfriend of the year.
7: Really?
6: Mm-hmm.
7: After an arrest?
6: Mm-hmm.
7: Oh, well, go on.
6: We should all be so lucky.
7: Uh-huh.
6: Apparently last Saturday night, police tried to pull a 35-year-old Mandy in Florida.
7: Mm-hmm.
6: She was not stopping her car.
7: Okay.
6: She ended up leading on the police on a high-speed chase.
7: Oh.
6: Now, the reason that she led them on a high-speed chase and did not want to stop is because, turns out Mandy was driving topless.
7: Oh, I see.
6: And that's because she was on her way to her boyfriend's house to surprise him.
7: Wait, she just left the shirt at home?
6: Yeah. I mean, she could have just taken it off when she got there.
7: I know.
6: Hey.
7: I appreciate the
6: effort. She was all in.
7: She was.
6: Right from the get-go.
7: Yeah.
6: And she just didn't want the cops to see her breasts.
7: Yeah, I get it.
6: So she decided to speed off. Now, during the chase, she did run a stop sign. She also hit a tree.
7: That'll do it.
6: And still managed to lose the cops in the process.
7: What? Oh, I thought that was where it ended. No.
6: Though they did track her down about 2 hours later at her boyfriend's trailer park.
7: Yeah.
6: She admitted she had caused the chase, but the reason being is I was topless. Mandy was arrested for fleeing and eluding law enforcement. I don't think they care.
7: Nope. They see lots of naked people.
6: Yeah.
7: Actually. I do appreciate how good of a girlfriend you're being, Mandy. Just wait till you get to his house to ditch your top, you dumbass.
1: What a dumbass.
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8: Ellen Nichols suffers from TDS, Trump Derangement Syndrome. Ellen Nichols has attacked President Trump on social media, even posting that Trump is, quote, a vulgar, adulterating, bullying, mob-connected scam artist, end quote. That's because Ellen Nichols is a woke liberal who has donated thousands to groups pushing radical ideas, like supporting George Floyd protests, attacking our gun rights, and pushing abortions. Ellen Nichols, she's just too woke for Missouri.
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1: Morning to the show. We find out what we learned on the show today. Bobby, what did you learn? The urine problem at concerts is causing some alarm with me. For 2 days in a row, we've talked about options. Mm-hmm. And yesterday, it was diapers, and I thought that was bad. But it is far superior to the bag of urine that was being passed around at Lollapalooza. Crowd surfing pee.
2: That's never good.
1: People were passing it over their heads.
2: Yep.
1: And that's not making me want to ever go to Lollapalooza anymore. I can tell you that. Yeah. I don't know what the best solution is. I think it's still to, I know nobody wants to lose their spot, but I think it's still the porta potties. Also, nobody wants to go into those.
2: Yesterday, it's funny, we were talking about Lollapalooza.
1: Yeah.
2: Buddy of ours. He says, I've been watching some of the Lollapalooza stuff on the, it's like free on the streaming service.
1: Okay.
2: And he goes, I've been watching some of it. And he goes, I realized very quickly, I'm getting old. I wanted to tell him I didn't, but I almost said, you've always been old.
1: I don't even know who's at Lollapalooza this year.
2: Because it was like, you didn't even want to go. I mean, he got freaked out because there might be a mosh pit. And I'm like, are you kidding me? Who are you? Go away. Get away from me.
1: I mean, I'll be real. I'm looking at Lollapalooza's lineup. Of the headliners, there's almost none that I would want to watch, too. But it's not because I'm old. It's more of a genre thing.
2: Taste of music.
1: Yeah.
2: And that's...
1: Turnstile is going to be there. Smashing Pumpkins. Like, there's some... Actually, it's all over now. It ended over the weekend, but they were there. There are a few bands, I'm sure, but
2: Turnstile,
1: a lot of this
2: is going to be a fun show. Now, I think part of it's he's probably seeing the chaos in the pit and everything else.
1: Well,
2: thinking, no way.
1: And if he saw the pee bag being passed around,
2: and if he saw the pee bag, then of course
1: nobody wants that.
2: That would deter me.
1: Me too. What did you learn today?
2: A new caramel apple cheesecake blizzard treat is coming to Dairy Queen.
1: I think we need to go, man.
2: And it's only for the month of August. That's the other strange thing.
1: That's how they get you. They say it, and then I'm like, oh, I got to go now.
2: We have to go in August.
1: wait a minute.
2: Guess
1: August
2: what?
1: Is today.
2: It's now. We have to go today.
1: Yeah, I think so. Let's share one more laugh. What do we have?
2: Well, it is National Chocolate Chip Cookie Day today. In honor of that, here's Jerry Seinfeld talking about Cookie Crisp cereal.
3: Okay, parents for some reason had no idea or no interest that there's no food in any of this. And it was great until the Cookie Crisp people came along and blew the lid off of the whole racket. So always somebody pushes a good thing just a little too far. Cookie Crisp. If you don't know what this is a cereal. It's not like cookies. It is cookies. This is your breakfast. A bowl of chocolate chip cookies. This cereal should have been called the hell with everything. Ice cream for lunch, cake for dinner, bacon and cigarettes in between. That's the Cookie Crisp total health plan.
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0: 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I am Megan Love. National Night Out tonight. A lot of neighborhoods do that nationwide. Yours might want to check into that. You've also got National Chocolate Chip Cookie Day and National White Wine Day to celebrate. So there you go. I mean, I'm here for all of it. Buck Cherry, I've got Metallica. Alice in Chains going to rock you next.
1: Hello?
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1: Avoiding the heat. Where are you? 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
8: Warmer weather this morning with clear sky. Hotter weather this afternoon with sunshine. 97 will feel just over 100. Tonight, a little bit more cloud, late upper 70s. Tomorrow, cloud, sunshine around upper 90s with a heat index in the low 100s. I'm meteorologist Ray Stajic.
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0: Bad Omen Spectre, Big Dog, 97.9. I am Megan Love. Keep an eye to the sky this month. The Perseid, I think I said that right, meteor shower is happening through the 24th. Peak dates are August 11th through the 13th, so keep an eye out for that. Kid Rock, I've got Pink Floyd, Queens of the Stone Age, next.
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0: Yeah, Chili Peppers, Give It Away, Big Dog, 97.9. 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
3: Warmer weather this morning with clear sky. Hotter weather this afternoon with sunshine. 97 will feel just over 100. Tonight, a little bit more cloud, late upper 70s. Tomorrow, cloud, sunshine around upper 90s with a heat index in the low 100s. I'm meteorologist Ray Stajic.
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0: asking for a friend, Big Dog 97.9. It's Megan Love. This will come in handy with the heat we're experiencing. The final 2026 Summer Joplin Belize Free Community Pool Party tomorrow, 4 until 6 p.m. It is at Schifferdecker Aquatic Center, open to all ages. There's also going to be free hot dogs and beverages. So, yeah, emergency vehicles on display. The kids will love that. Again, that is happening tomorrow at the Schifferdecker. I always have trouble saying Schifferdecker. Why is that? Schifferdecker Aquatic Center from 4 until 6.
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4: Warmer weather this morning with clear sky. Hotter weather this afternoon with sunshine. 97 will feel just over 100. Tonight, a little bit more cloud, late upper 70s. Tomorrow, cloud, sunshine around upper 90s with a heat index in the low 100s. I'm meteorologist Ray Stajic.

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1: Architects, broken mirror, big dog, 97.9. It's Megan Love. Football season almost here. It's a beautiful thing. And Travis Kelce, he has returned one more season for the Kansas City Chiefs. He's in training camp. He's getting a lot of backlash online for his quote-unquote dad bod. Yo, he just got married a few weeks ago to Taylor Swift. Probably eating and drinking and partying it up because it was the offseason. Patrick Mahomes always has a dad bod. Who cares? I mean, well, their last season did stink. But anyway, y'all mind your business. What cracks me up is the people making fun of, like, Travis Kelce and his weight gain. I mean, what do they look like, right? They're probably Jabba the Hutt. But yeah, if Travis has a dad bod, is probably the hottest one ever, and I'm sure Taylor Swift does agree. Godsmack, Aerosmith, Guns N' Roses next.

0: 97.9. I'm Megan Love with the latest rock news. Sebastian Bach working on a new solo album. Yeah, I know he's touring with Twisted Sister, but he wants to do his own thing still, so that'll be happening soon. Def Leppard working on a new album as well. They said it's their most diverse yet. Not really sure what that means. Like, country, like everybody is. Pop, reggae, ska. Time will tell. And Sid Wilson is the latest band member to be fired from Slipknot. He's the DJ. So, yeah, they just, I mean, they don't really have good job security with that band.
1: Golden Retriever. Delicious. Whoa, we're heading inside, honey. We got a new home, and it's perfect for the whole family. A 250,000 little guys running around this place, and it'll really feel like home.
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10: Warmer weather this morning with clear sky. Hotter weather this afternoon with sunshine. 97 will feel just over 100. Tonight, a little bit more cloud, late upper 70s. Tomorrow, cloud, sunshine around upper 90s with a heat index in the low 100s. I'm meteorologist Ray Stajic.
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0: Beartooth, Free, Big Dog, 97.9. What up, Megan Love here, and not really shocked. 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

Metallica Until It Sleeps. It's Big Dog 97.9. I'm Megan Love. Catch you back here tomorrow, leaving you with Five Finger Death Punch, Bad Company, their version of the Bad Company classic. May's rocking you next. Have a great one.

0: has confirmed the grift continues. Ozfest 2027 will happen. Next year, there'll be an Ozfest in his name only, of course, and all the money will go right into Sharon's pockets. But I'm not bitter or anything. It's Big Dog 97.9.
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2: Warmer weather this morning with clear sky. Hotter weather this afternoon with sunshine. 97 will feel just over 100. Tonight, a little bit more cloud, late upper 70s. Tomorrow, cloud, sunshine around upper 90s with a heat index in the low 100s. I'm meteorologist Ray Stajic.
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were so messed up over it that you went to see like a psychic or somebody to put a curse or a love spell on somebody? Because that's what this song is about. Santeria, black magic, some deep New Orleans voodoo stuff, man. I've never been that desperate to keep someone. 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

0: man. 420 today. The hookup is good. Guns N' Roses, Thunder Ridge Nature Arena in Ridgedale, Missouri. That show happens on Saturday, September 12th. I've got your tickets 420 today on Big Dog 97.9.
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7: Great moment there, dumbass.
8: Everybody knows that get off my lawn stereotype. You know, the cranky old dude.
9: Uh-huh.
8: But this guy took it to another level. He's a 39-year-old man in Minnesota named Kyle. He was arrested after creating a homemade spike strip for his yard earlier this year.
9: Oh, wow.
8: Okay. It was to keep the neighborhood children off of his lawn.
9: Good Lord. He booby-trapped it?
8: Yeah. With spikes.
9: I thought you were going to say he rolled it in the street for speeders. No, these spikes are for kids.

0: A mother called police to report Kyle was yelling at her kids. And when they showed up, they saw a long piece of thick plastic set in the yard. About 43-inch screws sticking up through the plastic.
1: Okay.
0: Officers noticed tire tracks from bikes in the yard and said it appeared neighboring kids were riding their bikes through his yard as a shortcut to the park.
1: Yeah.
0: Now, Kyle admitted to placing the device to keep the kids off his lawn. He told police he did not mean to injure anyone, only to scare them. But police aren't so sure.
1: Yeah.
0: That's really what he intended.
1: Yeah, I don't know.
0: Because he kept saying he seemed very frustrated the device was not effective. It's but not working. As just, you can plainly see.
1: They just went around it.
0: They just keep going.
1: I hope they set up a ramp and jumped it.
0: He has been charged with a misdemeanor and could be looking at 180 days in jail or a $1,000 fine.
1: Yeah. I'm going to be real honest with you. I remember just being a kid. I actually think that might have made it worse if you tried to deter them with the spike strip and they know kids are going to possibly ride through your yard even more so. Anyway, I don't know the fix to keep them off your lawn, but I'm certain it can't be a homemade booby trap. You dumbass.
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7: Warmer weather this morning with clear sky. Hotter weather this afternoon with sunshine. 97 will feel just over 100. Tonight, a little bit more cloud, late upper 70s. Tomorrow, cloud, sunshine around upper 90s with a heat index in the low 100s. I'm meteorologist Ray Stajic.
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0: 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Old school Metallica coming up. Some Billy Idol, some Smashing Pumpkins. 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

I mean, Metallica at the Sphere is kind of cool, but Rush at the Sphere. Holy God, that's going to be amazing. I'll play Rush later on today, dude. It's Big Dog 97.9 with some green.

0: cut off the greatest comeback album of all time. Something from AC/DC's Back in Black on the way. Also, Incubus and some Creed on Big Dog 97.9. 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Hang on.
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8: Hot and humid weather prevails the rest of this week. Increasing storm chances mid and late week. A few clouds around tonight. Your low in the mid-70s. Partly sunny and hot Wednesday, 97 the high. Heat index levels to 103. Some scattered storms Thursday afternoon, a high of 96. I'm meteorologist Mark Thibodeau.
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It's time for that 420 hookup on Big Dog 97.9. You're going to see Guns N' Roses, Thunder Ridge Nature Arena in Ridgedale, Missouri. 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Maybe we get you those tickets, man. Good luck. 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

0: Rockman's book, all about his time growing up as a kiddo and getting into Poison and becoming rich and a rock star and all the bad stuff that happened along the way. That book comes out in September. I'm going to play something from Poison coming up next. 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

nothing sounds as good as Alice in Chains sounded back in the day, man. 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Who's stoked for Rocklahoma? Huh? Papa Roach headlining night number two. It's Big Dog.

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3: The $1,000 Minute.
2: What are you going to do with the money?
3: Oh, I'm pay bills.
1: Man, that's,
2: that's not fun.
3: I mean, I know.
1: Sometimes, Bobby, you just got to do what you got to do.
3: You got to do what you got to do, yep.
2: I know, but I don't have to like it, guys. I get it. I have to pay bills, too. But, I mean,
1: true.
2: I like to dream, you know. All right, James, best of luck to you. Here are the rules.
1: 10 questions in 60 seconds. If you answer all 10 correctly in 60 seconds, we'll give you that $1,000. Any point you're not sure about a question, you can say pass. We'll come back to it if there's enough time. Whatever the first answer is that you give us, that's the official answer we have to take.
3: Okay.
2: All right, buddy. Are you ready?
3: Yep.
2: Let's do it.
4: Your $1,000 Minute starts in 3, 2, 1. What kind of animal is a cobra?
3: Snake.
4: What animal is the mascot for the University of Florida?
3: Gator.
4: What is the main ingredient in coleslaw?
3: Lettuce.
4: What actor voiced Darth Vader and Mufasa?
3: James Earl Jones.
4: What is 100 divided by 4 plus 20?
3: 45.
4: What is the name of the process by which a caterpillar becomes a butterfly?
3: Pass.
4: Who's the oldest winner of the Masters tournament in golf?
3: Arnold Palmer.
4: On a touch tone phone, the letter W is represented by what number?
3: 9.
4: Spell the word appreciate.
3: A-P-P-R-E-C-I-A-T-E.
4: Lima is the capital city of...
3: Peru.
4: Peru is correct.
1: You did get through all 10? I'll give you that last one.
2: Yeah.
1: But we did pass on... We passed on one. And what was the name of the process by which a caterpillar becomes a butterfly? That is metamorphosis.
3: Oh man.
1: And we did get two wrong.
3: Okay.
1: Who was the oldest winner of the Masters Tournament of golf? You were in the right era, but it was Jack Nicholson.
3: Jack Nicholson, yeah.
2: Palmer's a good guess.
1: It is.
2: Yeah.
1: And what is the main ingredient in coleslaw? It is cabbage.
3: Oh, okay.
2: The other, head of vegetable, I suppose. I don't know what you call it. Very similar. James, you gave it a great run this morning, man. No $1,000. Still got a cool prize coming your way.
1: Got you one of the Big Dog 97.9 Bite Me Koozies.
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0: Sign up to play now by texting MINUTE to 417-659-9797. 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
4: Hot and humid weather prevails the rest of this week. Increasing storm chances mid and late week. A few clouds around tonight. Your low in the mid-70s. Partly sunny and hot Wednesday. 97 the high. Heat index levels to 103. Some scattered storms Thursday afternoon. A high of 96. I'm meteorologist Mark Thibodeau.
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1: All right, Woody, Greg, Menace,
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1: Gina Gratt. Mm-hmm. 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People leave us stuff all the time. We had that whole call about, Poopy. Sammy, the chick asking, hey, I poop a lot too, Sammy.
3: What's your poop
4: we're like?
3: Everything
4: sisters.
1: That are just like other thoughts on stuff that we've been talking about. 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
5: Woody Show. Hey, been listening to you since day one. Howdy. Show's better than ever. Love it. Don't miss a day. Your question Monday, is anything real? No, it is not. This is now just being exposed because of Twitter and Elon buying X and allowing the truth to come out. They only want you to believe what they tell you. This is all throughout history worldwide, and we're just now learning if that's the case. A lot more people need to be woken up. Nothing is real. You only know what they tell you. Love y'all. Woody, suck it.
2: All right.
1: Thank you, sir.
3: Cryptic.
1: Yeah.
6: You often wonder who listens to Joe Rogan's podcast.
2: You have to wonder.
6: Or at least
2: the truth is out there.
1: On a more surface level, though, when you talk about like what is real, what is not. I mean, it's harder to know what's real, when you see a video or like if you're watching something, is this person really experiencing whatever this is or is this rage bait? Is
3: true.
1: Like there's so much and it's exhausting to go through it. Also, people start feeling bad about themselves. I saw something that was interesting. It's like, man, what you see on social media, it's not representative of reality. Like you're doing better than you think because a lot of people are comparing themselves to everybody else. Like, it's a selection bias on social media, like outliers. So people making a lot of money, they share those details or people are just lying, right? Like people are lying, saying that they have this, that, or the other thing.
2: They're faking it.
1: They don't at all. It's not, that's not their house. That's not their car. They're not making all this money. So a lot of people then have this warped sense of reality. $100,000 is not a great salary anymore. Well, less than 1 in 4 people earn more than $100,000. Less than 1 in 4. Yeah. That's
3: seems pretty good.
1: That's the reality. That's the real number. You know, $1 million isn't much anymore. 2.2% of U.S. adults are liquid millionaires.
4: 2.2? 2.2.
1: Wow. You would think everybody.
4: Everyone.
1: Right. Yeah. Like it's just. It's not real. Mm-hmm. And if that's what's fueling your disappointment in yourself or what, because you're not living up to that.
3: Mm-hmm. Nobody else is either.
1: Right.
6: I think it runs on both sides too, as you have that, the upside, that you have the downside. Like I can't possibly in today's America, times.
1: Or what you said, like,
4: this economy.
1: Yeah. Right. Like, the food thing that you were talking about.
6: Right.
1: Like there's so much not misinformation, but
6: you can't. You can't get a good job unless you go $400,000 in debt on it.
1: Yeah,
6: and there's a billion great paying blue collar jobs out there.
1: You see, like on social media, my partner and I retired to travel at age 40. Well, the average retirement age in the U.S. is 62.
3: Yeah,
4: it's kind of younger than I thought.
6: Could be younger if you batten up the hatches.
1: Oh, $1,000 watch. That's not that expensive. $1,000 for a watch because, people are like, oh, well, Rolex and all these other, 47% of Americans can't cover a $1,000 emergency. There was just a big article about that last week. Like if a $1,000 emergency came up, whether it's with your car or the water heater or something, whatever, some medical thing that popped up, could you cover it? 47% couldn't cover the $1,000.
6: Yeah, I heard some fact like related to that and then saying, but they said families couldn't. And I was like, well, what the hell is that father doing? What a irresponsible jackass that you're putting your family in that sort of danger.
1: Mm-hmm. Yeah.
4: If I was a billionaire, I wouldn't buy a $1,000 watch.
3: that's a different issue.
4: Oh my God.
1: I wouldn't buy a $400 ice cube tray.
2: Yeah.
6: Oh.
4: Neither would I.
3: I didn't either.
4: Right. No, neither would I.
1: Or a Gucci belt.
4: That I would buy.
1: That's what I'm saying. Yeah. Like, we all have our things. Like,
4: I'm aware.
1: So I like watches.
4: I wouldn't spend it on a watch.
1: No.
4: Belt? Sure.
1: That's what I'm saying. We're all.
4: Watch new.
2: What were you having a discussion, Greg, with the Super Trooper guys? off the air, like one of them, you were talking about this, and they have, you know, a decent amount of money. You're like, even if I had hundreds of millions.
4: We were talking about those upscale grocery stores that have $20 smoothies.
3: Yeah.
4: If I had Jeff Bezos money, I wouldn't get one.
2: Yeah.
0: $14 water.
4: Like, and what does it do?
2: Some of these guys could actually, like, legit afford it every day, and they said, I wouldn't.
4: Like, oh, hell no. Yeah. You wouldn't do it. These are movie stars.
1: Yeah. So, I mean, the internet is not real life. We've talked about that a number of times. You read about something, or it just, it's not what's really happening.
0: Well, you think like, oh, no kidding. But we do need that reminder.
1: Yeah, you do.
0: We truly need it.
1: And I think more than ever, just because you don't know really what's real or what to take at face. It's harder to take anything at face value.
0: And that's the way people like
1: it. And it's making everybody super, you know,
3: depressed, paranoid.
1: Yeah, paranoid for sure.
4: And this is a very vague general statement, but you also don't have to base life on social media.
1: Yes.
4: I don't get it.
0: What?
4: Like, you know, you're not 12, right?
1: Yeah.
0: Well, the thing I don't understand is, like, you know, you can pay for a fake plane, like in an airplane hangar, and pretend you're on a jet. And it's like, but why would I do that?
4: If you take this window, if you shoot it through a milk jug and with a window on the back, it looks like a jet. Like,
0: wouldn't you feel like a moron?
1: Yeah.
4: Feel like an idiot?
1: I saw something about it's a business that does all these like things for quote influencers and they can go there. It's basically a warehouse and they have different sets for the influencers to sit there and shoot their videos.
4: How embarrassed would you be?
0: That's what I'm saying. It's embarrassing.
4: So embarrassing.
1: It's mega cringy.
2: Yeah. But I, on top of all this, what I hate that social media does, it gives the I give up mentality and just excuses. On just everything.
1: Yeah.
2: Like, well,
0: like, I'll never have that, so why bother doing anything?
2: Well, I can't do that. Well, I can't, you know, like, well, you should go try. Oh, no, I can't. You know, they give 100 excuses on why they can't do something.
1: Well, isn't that the end result of people just feeling defeated because they see all these things and, you know, they go, oh, well, you know what? I don't know what I'm doing.
0: Yeah.
6: You know? It's easier to complain than to do something.
2: Yeah.
1: Well, even if you were trying, it feels like you can't get your head above water. It feels like you can't. You're not making any progress. And so therefore, at some point, you just kind of resign, I feel.
2: And then you get into, on top of that, then you become, you get the hater mentality instead of the doer mentality.
0: Oh, for sure.
2: Because it's way easier to be a hater than to actually go do something.
1: Yeah. I did see, and I want to know if this is real, there's this, I keep getting the pitch on Instagram. It's a news site that will take any headline and it'll give you the bias report on it.
6: I've seen those,
1: And I forget the name of the service, but you could go there and it says, all right, well, these stations are covering it with this narrative. These stations and sites are covering it with this narrative. Here's what's actually, because that's what we all want to know. What's real?
4: Plain facts.
1: It'll tell you what the bias is from these places compared to what how these people are covering. It could be the same story. Yeah, the stupid thing with the reflecting pool.
0: Right.
1: Yeah, right? Yeah. How Fox is covering is different how CNN was

0: the beach.
1: Oh, right.
2: Yeah, what
0: yeah.
2: they do.
0: Yeah.
1: Yeah.
0: Well, the angle was...
1: Well, ABC cut out that whole part of that woman's interview. They talked to her on the beach, and it made it sound like she was, like, super alarmed and whatever.
2: Yeah, right,
1: and she's
2: right.
1: like, no, no, you cut out there. She commented on the ABC News post going, hey, I'm a chick in your report. Uh-huh. You cut out the whole part about how I thought it was friggin' awesome.
2: Yeah, to fly over. Just,
0: yeah.
2: yeah.
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16: Hot and humid weather prevails the rest of this week. Increasing storm chances mid and late week. A few clouds around tonight. Your low in the mid-70s. Partly sunny and hot Wednesday, 97 the high. Heat index levels to 103. Some scattered storms Thursday.

0: from the Lost and Found department. Greg found something that is years old, decades old.
1: Decades.
0: Yeah.
1: I forgot it existed.
0: At one point, Greg kept a journal.
2: Oh, babe.
1: This is so embarrassing.
0: At the time, as a straight male.
3: I would say. Yeah. I prefer diary.
0: He wasn't out yet. But he was, he had a diary. And he's going to read us.
3: Yes.
0: A couple of things. Like, he brought this into the meeting.
1: Yeah. Like, instantly regretting it, knowing I would regret it.
0: Yeah.
3: But I love this. But what he's not overselling.
1: But it's kind of.
0: It's
1: kind of an insight to how people just don't change.
0: Yeah, I mean, it's very Greg.
1: It is, and I like one of them that I'm going to read to you. I was a bougie idiot back then.
0: Oh. Yeah.
2: Oh boy.
3: Should we roll in a bed so he can sit, so he can lay on it and put his feet up in his socks and like kick him back as he's writing?
0: All right.
2: Yeah, dear diary, what a day.
0: Yeah.
1: I know we're going to get into it, but the reason I did this is because a friend of mine made me this and said, "Journal your trip." And I said, "Okay, if I come back, I can't not have journaled."
0: But speaking of bougie, what were you doing? Dumb. This trip was for?
1: This was for spending a summer in Cambridge, England to go to Cambridge University for the summer.
0: A summer abroad.
4: A summer.
3: As someone who went to Oxford for a summer, I support this.
0: All right. So, yeah, Greg has this journal that he found, and he's so embarrassed by it. And we've got to hear what's inside of this. He gave us a couple of examples when he came. But we want to hear more. So I had Greg go through it.
1: I have we'll read a few excerpts today.
2: Ooh,
0: okay.
2: Lucky.
0: All right. So Greg's Lost and Found Journal. That's coming up next here on The Woody Show. We will be right back.
5: I'm not kidding when I say they had stick figure pictures of people freaking and then a circle with an X out. That was signs that said no freaking.
0: Like a leave room for the Lord kind of thing.
5: Right.

0: 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It is the Woody Show. You know, we got you. But in the morning, they got a chance to win $1,000 at 710. Chris Purple Haze and Bobby here on Big Dog 97.9, getting you set up with that cash.
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0: We don't need to know what you do with it. 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

0: I can't wait to hear more. We've been spoiled because we already got to hear a little bit of it when Greg came in and said, "You'll never guess what I found."
1: Yeah, clearing out the home office and
0: yeah,
1: came across this thing that's entitled "Greg's Trip to England."
2: Oh, nice!
1: It's a journal, or as CBS calls it, a diary.
0: Yeah. Well, I
1: from the year 1992.
2: Wow.
0: So, what's the difference between a journal and a diary? It's the same thing.
1: Idea.
3: Yeah. Not a laser. Yeah. Which lady you want to be?
4: Greg's journal doesn't have a lock on it. I think diaries do.
5: Yeah, and diaries you talk to like they're a person. Oh my God, diary, what a day.
1: Oh, really?
0: Yeah. So this is when Greg was studying abroad.
1: Yeah, at Cambridge.
0: And how, just for the summer?
1: It was it was one summer. It was about a total of 3 months.
3: What'd you take when you were there, Greg?
1: I took music appreciation and English lit.
2: Did you like go around town at all?
1: I mean, it was most of it was not.
5: I'm sure the journal will tell us.
1: I lived on campus, and I remember on day one, this is back in the days when I would smoke, and I said, "Are we allowed to smoke here on campus?" He said, "Allowed to. You're encouraged to."
2: Nice.
0: Hell yeah.
1: I'm like, oh, I think I like it here. Right.
0: Hello. So are you just going to open up to like a random page?
1: Well, I went through because some of it starts with the actual travel to England, and then some of it is, and then the majority of it is in England, obviously. Uh-huh. So on July 2nd, 1992, this is how I realized, wow, I haven't really changed that much, I guess. It says, and I'm going to read this verbatim.
5: Okay.
1: And Gina can prove I haven't edited
5: any of it. Yeah, no, I'm looking at everything.
1: I'm sitting on the floor of the Newark airport, by far the most crowded airport I have ever encountered. There are no seats, no available phones, and crowds everywhere. I walked past the crew of my next flight to London as they waited to get on board. All spoke with English accents, and they seemed in good spirits. But for now, I sit and wait amongst the craziness of this tacky place.
5: Oh, my God.
2: Oh, yes, geez.
0: So when you
1: douchebag, so,
2: Newark sucks. Let's not.
0: So when you write like that, are you like playing a role in your mind? Like,
1: no.
0: I'm about to summer at Cambridge. Yeah.
1: No, but
0: and
1: I
0: so,
1: think
0: like the way the cadence and the way that you're writing and the words that you're using,
1: they sound in a certain way.
0: Yeah. They seem in good spirits.
3: Who do you think would care how the flight crew seems?
1: I don't know. This entire journal I forgot existed, and now that I'm reading it, I'm asking the same question you're asking, Woody. Well, like, who am I writing this for? Yeah. This is so stupid.
5: And why didn't you
0: have
5: your
0: own phone? The way that you write it, like it's like Remember when Andrew Luck was still a quarterback for the Colts? And there was that parody account as if he was like some kind of Civil War general.
2: Yeah. I remember that.
0: And he would write about the game about in that way, like those old letters from Civil War soldiers sounded. It's like you're writing it like in an old timey style.
1: Right. And I never intended for anybody to read this. So I don't know why. And then the trip continues. This is from the actual flight. 5:48 a.m. July 3rd, 1992. I watched a cheesy movie called The Cutting Edge. It was about figure skating.
5: That movie rules.
1: I didn't sleep since the last time I wrote in this, quote, journal. The man in front of me has been such a nuisance. It's crazy. Rocking back and forth like nobody's business. Right into my knees.
5: He's such a nuisance.
1: All right.
5: What a pest.
1: No plot twist, no nothing. No, I guess that was pointless.
0: Were you afraid to fly at this point?
1: I don't think so.
2: No, because remember, you used to be a traffic reporter, and you would go
5: insane.
2: On a plane every day.
5: Planes and helicopters,
1: yeah.
0: Yeah, didn't mean that he wasn't, like, freaked out by it. Like, I didn't know when this crippling anxiety really kind of started.
1: The anxiety and fear over everything, it just slowly just started building. So at this point, I'm in England. This is, I guess, whatever, July. 4th of July in England, 1992. I just wound up at a place called Burger Delight, and I had some deep fried cod and bland peas and fries with the worst ketchup I've ever had. I had a pint of beer as well. By this time, it had started to drizzle and the sky was black. When planes flew by, it was impossible to even find them. I took the London Underground over to Trafalgar Square. This place was unbelievable.
0: Ooh.
1: There were more than 1,000 people and 5,000 pigeons. It's a place where you can feed the pigeons as they literally climb all over you. I, of course, didn't do this. I think I did get ish on my sleeve, though. Ooh. From Trafalgar Square, I walked down the Mall, which is a wide brick road that leads to Buckingham Palace. The long, long, long walk was pretty much worth it.
5: Okay. You really paint a story.
2: It's a book of complaining.
1: That's a good point, Menace.
3: Yeah, it's like if Larry David had no insight.
1: Okay, now this entry, this will be the last one we get to. We can revisit this in the future.
3: Yes, please.
1: Okay, so now at this point, I have taken the train out of London. I've gone close to Cambridge, and I'm staying at a hotel for one night before I go to move on to campus.
2: Yeah.
1: After showering in the matchbox-sized shower, I walked around town, and I found out that Cambridge is just around the corner. It's nothing what I expected. It's not separate from town. I didn't look around much because I was so hungry. On the way to get a Turkish cheeseburger, two young girls, about 9 or 10 years old, turned to me. They crossed themselves. One of the cute girls asked, "Do you believe in God?" I said, "Sure," and began talking to both of them. They walked with their arms around each other and giggled a lot. They said something about me, but I couldn't make it out. And as I walked back to the guest house, I saw the girls again. She fancies you, they said.
5: Oh.
1: It was so funny that I laughed with them. Imagine that. 2 hours in a foreign city and somebody fancies me. So now I sit watching British TV and I'm actually bored. I drank a Kestrel lager, which comes in a black can and it says very strong on front. I should have believed it. It was so strong that I almost couldn't bear it. It almost tasted like hard alcohol with just a hint of ale. Quite nasty, but I forced it down since it cost £1.65. I learned the hard way and I wasted my pounds. I guess I'm going to do something now. What? I'm not sure. Maybe rest, or maybe walk, or maybe veg, maybe even read.
0: Wow.
3: Craig, what a whirlwind trip.
1: Well, there's about another 80 pages or so.
5: Oh my God.
1: The people I met, the drinks I drank, the places I've gone, how I punted down the river cam, took classes. Oh, there's guest entries in here from the friends I made.
5: Wow.
1: I mean, this thing goes on and on and on.
2: Love so it.
1: Don't, you know, Don't
0: turn that dial.
1: Yeah, like it doesn't sound whirlwind yet.
5: Yeah, but
1: but things are about to go crazy.
5: He's setting the stage.
0: We are just scratching the surface on what will be an ongoing series of entries from Greg's journal.
1: Oh,
2: it's summer journal.
3: It's like a book club.
0: It's Somebody lost and found me. Journal.
1: Unbelievable. Yes. I'm still looking for the Brady Bunch log, though.
0: Oh, yeah.
1: I think it's in my parents' attic.
2: Yes, please.
0: Yeah, because Greg was so infatuated with the Brady Bunch. We've told this story.
1: Yeah.
0: That when he would watch the episodes, he would have composition books.
1: I would log it.
0: And he would keep
1: what the plot was about, what happened, were there any guest stars, were there any bloopers, were there any continuity errors.
5: Oh, my God.
1: What happened, what day it aired.
5: I didn't realize.
1: Psycho.
5: I am not a fan. I thought I was a fan. I'm not a fan.
1: Yeah.
5: That's a fan.
1: Yeah, I mean, I have the Barry Williams book.
0: Yeah, I mean that exists somewhere.
1: I don't think I threw it away.
0: Yeah,
1: it's got to be in a box.
0: Too much work went into it.
5: I would love your dissertation. I'm sure it's in there on Oliver and Tiger.
1: Yeah, I probably hated them. Yeah,
5: yeah,
0: yeah. Anyway, they're nice work, Greg. Oof. With the
1: thank you.
0: The fact that you brought it in,
1: I know,
0: and I applaud that. I give Greg some credit here.
5: She
0: because Greg
5: you.
0: Is so
5: she
0: easily
5: you.
0: Embarrassed.
1: Truth. And I never thought I would share that. I didn't even know. I forgot it existed.
5: 2 hours in a foreign country. Oh, yeah.
1: Somebody fancies me.
0: Fancies me. All right, more Woody Shows next. Hang on. Woody Shows.
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1: Yeah.
0: We're the newest addition to us. 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
2: Yeah.
0: Right. 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
2: Yeah.
0: But, hey, we thank you for being here and being a part of it. 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Text in over to 22987. You know, right before we hit the airwaves, you know, Maze every afternoon at 420 has got that 420 hookup. And that is your chance to win tickets to the biggest shows all summer long. 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
3: What? You know the problem with the Cybertruck? Where are you supposed to put all the bitches, dude?
4: That's what I'm saying.
3: Because you're going to get them. They run up to a red light to try to get in, but they can't figure out the doors. Because they're not smart like you. Because you're a Cybertruck driver. And they're women.
4: I will have that man know that I made sure to take a photo of this. I was at the Tesla charging station. And what did I see? Sammy in a Cybertruck by herself.
5: Oh,
4: female.
5: Yeah. There's a girl Cybertruck driver.
4: It's at least one.
6: She's out there.
4: Yeah, she exists.
7: Yep.
4: But yeah, that does help with breaking and entering. Like, besides it being bulletproof and stainless steel, you have to know to press the button and has to be unlocked.
8: Yes.
4: I was thinking about that recently. Like, Cybertrucks, it's with all Teslas, there's no door handles. But I would really appreciate a self-opening door feature, Elon.
7: Okay.
8: Yeah, because minivans have that. I know every once in a while, man, I'll get an Uber or a Lyft. And they show up with the minivan.
4: Yeah, don't touch it.
8: Yeah, and I go to open the door. Like, no,
5: sir.
8: And even to get in and out of this thing, they have to push the button.
6: Yeah.
8: I don't know what Tesla model it was. I was sitting in the front seat, and the guy did open all the doors.
4: Let's see, that may be in the app.
6: Do you think you could do that in the software update?
8: From the touchscreen, because the door opened.
7: The
8: passenger side and then both back doors.
4: Oh, yeah. It is in the app. You can do it, but I'd like to have it right. Because, like, the great thing about...
8: It wasn't the app. It was... he did it from the screen.
4: Oh, well, from the screen.
8: From the driver's screen.
7: A lot of these, like, Uber drivers trick out their cars. They even put handles on the doors.
8: Yeah.
4: What I'm talking about is I would like for it to open as I walk
6: up to it.
4: Because it unlocks as I walk up to it because it has the Bluetooth. Right.
5: Good morning, Seabass.
8: So a man should...
6: Oh, yeah.
8: A real man should have a Cybertruck.
5: Obviously.
8: It's super manly.
4: Yeah.
8: I mean, you are the end-all be-all when it comes to what is manly, what is not manly.
4: I am 1,000% hetero.
8: Yeah. 1,000% hetero, so Cybertruck is super manly.
4: It's about... I can't think of a more manly vehicle. Besides, like, I don't know.
5: A tank?
4: A tank or a bison that you've lassoed yourself.
8: What about Greg's journal? Like, how does that rank?
4: Well, you know what? It's very British, and they're expected to be gay, so that's totally
6: true.
5: Is it very foppish?
4: Yes. Like,
8: men,
4: it's a dandy.
8: Men journaling. Greg journaling.
6: Yeah.
8: Is that manly?
4: I don't hate it because it is a record of your deeds.
6: That's what I do appreciate about it now. Because I don't remember what I did 45 minutes ago, but now I can look back to 1992 and think, whoa, that was my life? Weird.
4: Yeah, think about, you know, obviously men at war is a very common thing where they would either write to their lovers back home or keep a journal.
6: Right.
8: Seabass, as a manly man, you agree or disagree, these are things that a man should never do, no matter how long he lives.
4: Mm.
8: Shave below the neck.
4: No, because if you want attention down there, you got to keep it clean. That's just going to make things easier for everybody.
8: Okay. Well, I think they're talking more about like your chest, your back. Arms.
5: Yeah.
4: Yeah. I thought about that recently.
8: Things like that.
4: Because I will admit that I fell part of the fad in college of the, even though I don't really need to shave my chest and did it, but I quit that pretty soon thereafter.
7: Okay. I know guys that shave everything.
5: Ugh.
6: Well, some guys have crazy hairy chest.
4: Yeah, like
6: if it's
4: coming out the back of your t-shirt, you got to get rid of that.
5: Yeah,
4: it's
5: but gross. There's nothing grosser than body hair stubble. Not face stubble, body hair stubble.
8: Yeah. Ugh. That's so gross.
4: I think, and Gina, maybe Sammy, you can help on this, is the perfect amount of body hair, not where it's all long and curly and gross, but and not stubble, but where it's just like one, it's just a sheet, like a short hair dog.
8: Yeah.
5: I like chest hair, so.
4: Nice.
5: Yeah.
8: Okay. All right, Seabass. King of all manliness.
4: Yes.
8: A man should never have a name for his penis.
4: Well, I think it's just trying too hard. You're Mr. Funny Guy at that point.
8: All right. A man should never skinny dip in daylight.
4: I mean, if it's with chicks, that's okay. But in general, that's correct.
7: Hot what about chicks. What's your bros, dude?
8: Yeah, what about your bros?
4: Well, I'll give you an example. Yeah. The last time, God, it's been a long time since I skinny dipped. We were at a camp in Alabama with the female staff after hours.
6: Yeah, bro.
8: That
7: advice.
4: And there were three or four of us of each sex in the lake, which is pretty gross. They could back on it. Uh-huh. Nothing happened in the lake.
7: Get amoebas.
4: Yeah, exactly. Flesh eating bacteria. And that was acceptable, but it was after dark and it was co-ed.
9: Nice.
4: Hell yeah.
9: Nice.
8: All right. A man should never consider, even for a moment, a toupee.
4: That's so 60s and 70s.
5: Or, well, hair transplant. That's the thing now, right?
4: Well, nowadays.
5: Mm-hmm. You go to Turkey for that.
4: Right. Yeah. Well, Bill Burr has an old bit about that. He's like, I got bald at the wrong time. He's like, mm-hmm. If I waited like 10 more years before and they finally perfected the technology, because the guys who got the hair transplants in the 80s, I think he talks like little ant legs coming out of their forehead. Horrible.
6: Oh, yeah, yeah.
4: But nowadays, more people do it. A number of celebrities have admitted to it, and it is unnoticeable.
7: Yeah, Daniel Tosh just did it.
4: Yeah.
7: And then also, like, there's barbers online.
8: He did? Daniel Tosh did?
4: Some fill-ins?
7: Yeah, he went to Turkey. And then, but there's barbers online that specialize in the toupee. Like, they'll glue it right on
4: I've
7: your
4: seen,
7: head.
4: Yeah. I just think it's just too much, or too much of an effort for too little of a return. And it falls off, which it will. You look very foolish.
6: Transplants look so painful.
8: 714 texting over. I'm a contractor. Cybertruck in the lumberyard, not manly.
4: Mm. Well, it's too new these days. I get it. You know, you guys are stuck in your old ways. Because a lot of guys still have they're anti-electric for that reason.
10: Where's my F-150, you know?
4: Well, even though they had an F-150 Lightning, which got discontinued.
6: Yeah, that was not selling.
4: It looked like an F-150 for the most part. But
6: it did.
4: Yeah, well.
8: I'm not sure who this guy is. This is an older gentleman. I don't know if we're even supposed to know who this guy is, but he had a take. Agree or disagree, King of Manliness, Seabass.
9: Several things a grown-ass man should never do. The first is split a check with other men. That is the most testicle free thing that's out there when men split up a check. You pick up the check this time and your buddy should pick it up the next time. If you can't buy your buddy a dinner or a drink or vice versa, or your buddy's dinners or drink, don't go with them. Yeah, it gets different if the wives are involved and it's a $4,000 meal or whatever. Yeah. But don't split a check or figure out who got the bread and who got the pizza and who got the beer and who got the scotch. Grow the fuck up. Don't split a check. So those are today's grown-ass man things you should not do.
4: That was just one thing. But yes.
8: Yeah. He's got other videos.
4: In general, I agree with him after the age of 30. Because when you're poor as hell, And you're 20 years old at the Waffle House, and you can't be doing that. But
8: but if you're all like, established in your careers, you're married with kids, and you're passing the bill around, and you're adding it up.
7: Itemizing.
8: I did have a couple of the mozzarella sticks. So.
5: Yeah, right. You had the beer.
4: And he's exactly right. It does change when there are dates involved and or it's $1 trillion. Mm-hmm. But for average stuff, someone should just. It should be unsaid.
5: I love this guy. I follow him. It's Cogdell Law. And he has another one saying, any man who takes a neck pillow on a domestic flight is a douche.
8: Menace. Yeah.
7: Domestic flight?
5: Yeah.
8: Well, no. He loses them constantly.
7: Oh, yeah. I just took an international flight. And I'm like,
5: that's allowed.
7: Forgot the pillow at home.
5: Oh, no.
8: Here's one more from that same dude.
9: Several things a grown-ass man should never do. A man that posts food pictures. Yes. What the fuck is that? Don't know. A man eats food or prepares food or pays for food. He doesn't post pictures about the food that he is about to eat.